0: Bitten 10-8 by the Sharks at Mount Smart. The season's two best teams are through to the Super Rugby decider, with the Hurricanes hosting the Chiefs in next week's grand final in Wellington. And the Mystics are ambivalent about a weekend off, having earned hosting rights in Auckland for Netball's ANZ Premiership Grand Final. That's sport. I'm Sandy Hodge.
1: And the Hits Hawke's Bay weather with Paddy's, $6.50 bubbles, and Paddy's ale all day, every day at Paddy's. Mainly fine today with light winds. Fine tomorrow, northerlies developing. Cloudy with rain at times on Tuesday, and the high today, 19.
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1: And well done to Lynn, who is in the draw, and for Amy, who's at work right now. But you're allowed to take a quick break to make a phone call.
3: 100%.
1: That's a very important phone call because I'm going to put you in the draw.
3: Oh, thank you.
1: Yes. So Olivia Dean in Vegas, Foo Fighters in Brisbane, Ed Sheeran in LA. What's your number one pick?
3: Probably Olivia Dean, but I'd be stoked with any of them. I'd be so happy with any of them. So.
1: All right. Three amazing shows. Congratulations. You're in the draw.
3: Thank you.
1: And listen out again just after 5 o'clock for your next cue to call. It's our Concert World Tour on the Hits.
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0: Hey, it's Maddie and PJ here. Hope you're having a great weekend. Look, this week on the show, it was discovered that I was deprived as a child and didn't sing the fish and chips song at primary school.
1: So come Monday, we need to rectify this. We have been working behind the scenes and we have a plan. PJ will sing the song.
0: We'll see you Monday on

here on the Hits. Fine Sunday in most places. Foggy start also, but rain watch on the way for parts of the south of the South Island and West Coast with rain on the way. Warmer temperatures today, though, high for Blenheim and Napier, getting up to 20 degrees this afternoon. Lucas Graham on the Hits.

0: up Friday. You need to get in that draw. So listen out just after 5 o'clock for our next cue to call for the Concert World Tour 660. And Neo coming right up on it.
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1: All the songs you love. And we were trying different things. 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I love it when you do it like that. From the 90s till now. Did your boots stop working? 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Love the hits.

0: It's the Hits Ace of Base. Also played Shakira this hour. It wouldn't be a FIFA World Cup without Shakira. And there she was at the opening ceremony again this week. Focus for us, New Zealand-Iran game coming up on Tuesday, 1 p.m. Of course, our team. But more focus than normal from around the world, especially South America, Argentina. With the help of the football influencer from Argentina, Tim Payne now up to 5.6 million followers. And he will be a part of the team for the game on Tuesday, 1 p.m. start time for that one. After one, let's give you Samba, Fergie coming up, and Miley Cyrus next on the Hits.
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14: In this update, Kiwis will get one phone alert they can't ignore today. This year's nationwide test of the emergency mobile alert system will be sent to all SIM-connected phones tonight between 6 and 7pm. This will help NEMA make sure the system's working correctly nationwide. Communications Manager Anthony Frith says these alerts aren't a silver bullet during genuine emergencies. People should still act on information from other sources and natural warning signs.
15: We will say this until we're blue in the face. You will only get an alert if there's an urgent call to action. Don't ignore other channels.
14: SpaceX's historic Wall Street debut has made Elon Musk the world's richest man, with staffers also raking in millions. The satellite, rocket and AI company went public on the stock market yesterday with a market value of more than $2 trillion. The net worth of CEO Elon Musk ballooned to more than $1.5 trillion. Sky News' Reid Butler says workers who chose to be paid in shares also benefited.
16: America has gained 4,400 instant millionaires, 400 of those staffers now worth more than $100 million.
14: That's news. In sport, five-time champions Brazil have been held to a draw in their opening match at the Football World Cup. They've had to settle for a one-all stalemate with Morocco in New Jersey. The Moroccans took the lead in the 21st minute before Brazil equalised 11 minutes later. Scotland's match with Haiti is just kicking off in Boston, while Australia tackle Turkey from 4pm in Vancouver. Formula One driver Liam Lawson believes anything could happen in tomorrow's Barcelona Catalunya Grand Prix. The 24-year-old, who will start eighth on a grid headed by George Russell, says all the drivers will be mindful of tyre management.
17: The tyres are definitely struggling here, so I'm sure it's going to be a tough race.
14: The Warriors won't be seeking clarity around a controversial refereeing call in a two-point NRL loss to the Sharks at Mount Smart. That's sport. I'm Sandy Hodge.
18: And the Hits Hawke's Bay weather with Paddy's $6.50 bubbles and Paddy's ale all day, every day at Paddy's. Mainly fine today with light winds. Fine tomorrow. Northerlies developing. Cloudy with rain at times on Tuesday. And the high today, 19.
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You're on the hits. ANZ Premiership Netball. The Mystics are in the final and will host the final on June 27. There's one more game today. Steel at home against Tactics, 4 p.m. this afternoon. And then the elimination final next Sunday, the 21st, to find out who will join the Mystics in the final. 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

0: Hey, Adam and Megan here. Have a wonderful weekend across Hawke's Bay. On Monday's show, question for the fellas: wallets, upgrades, and the things that you refuse to let go of.
1: And for the women, we've got the Women's Lifestyle Expo and some amazing Alexa and Cara prize packs to give away.
0: Plus, if you want to head along to a concert overseas, we are the place to be. We'll see you here Monday morning from 6 on the Hits Hawke's Bay. It's like so-

sugar. It's the hits. You can start your week winning with the Alpha Quiz tomorrow. Weekday, 7:45 in the morning, and then again 4:45 in the afternoon with Maddie and PJ. 10 questions, 60 seconds. All the answers start with the same letter. You can win tomorrow morning, 7:45, and also the winning tomorrow with our Concert World Tour. That's happening just after 8 in the morning. Adele on the hits. This was

You're on the hits as we take you around the world. Which show would you love to see? Olivia Dean in Vegas happening July 18. Foo Fighters in Brisbane, November 5. Ed Sheeran's LA show is happening on August 8. Already, we've given away the trip to Bruno Mars in London, and you won that. For the next chance, listen out at 5 p.m. That cue to call, and you go in the draw. Flights, accommodation, and tickets to one of the big shows. Our

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0: You're on the hits. Macy Gray, it's coming out to 2 o'clock. The emergency alert test will be happening. Your phone will be going off at some point between 6 and 7 o'clock tonight. Troy standing by for the afternoon. Fallout Boy, Drax Project, Miles Smith coming next, and your concert world tour. The cue to call on the show will be happening just after 5 o'clock on the hits.
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8: In this update, National's challenging Labor to explain how it will close a claimed $18.2 billion hidden bill in its spending plans. Finance spokesperson Nicola Willis says Labor promised to outline how it would fund its election commitments after the budget, but no credible plan has been provided. Willis says this week's bungled transport fare cap announcement suggests the opposition's not focused on the bottom line and learned nothing from its time in government.
9: If on average people are to be saved $1,200 a year, as Labor has said, that would cost $1.6 billion, not $65 million.
8: Thousands gathered in central London for Trooping Colour, the ceremony to mark King Charles' birthday. The display is one of the biggest royal and military spectacles of the year, including the Grenadier Guards and Royal Air Force. BBC Royal Correspondent Sarah Campbell says the royal family gathered on the balcony of Buckingham Palace to watch the fly-past finale. That's news. In sports, the Warriors won't be seeking clarity around a controversial refereeing call in their two-point NRL loss to the Sharks at Mount Smart. Chanel Harris-Tavita was penalised for taking too long to take a goal line dropout, despite a contrasting message from the referee in the lead-up. Coach Andrew Webster labelled the decision the most unprofessional thing he's seen in the NRL. But he won't be seeking a please explain from NRL HQ, because he's already made his feelings known.
10: They'll investigate what happened and we'll find out why. And they can hear the comps, you know, like it's not, doesn't need to be a secret, just need to just own it and then we can all move on.
8: Five-time champions Brazil have been held to a 1-1 draw by Morocco in their opening match at the Football World Cup in New Jersey. And golfer Ryan Fox will start the final round of the PGA Tour's Canadian Open, three shots back of the lead. That's sport, I'm Sandy Hodge.
11: Weather for the Hits Hawke's Bay with Paddy's. $6.50 bubbles and Paddy's ale all day, every day at Paddy's. Fine with a few light winds, down to 9 degrees tonight. Fine tomorrow too with northwesterlies. 20s the high tomorrow, down to 8 degrees.
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7: Love.

summer rain. Strax Project on the Hits. Troy here. Unfortunate result about the Wires last night, losing by 2 points. So many chances to get those 2 points too. Apparently there's allegations that our boss Matt at the Hits was seen in the Sharks changing room after the game. We'll have to hit him up about that tomorrow morning. Here's Ellie Goulding on the Hits.

0: Hey, it's Maddie and PJ here. Hope you're having a great weekend. Look, this week on the show, it was discovered that I was deprived as a child and didn't sing the fish and chips song at primary school.
1: So come Monday, we need to rectify this. We've been working behind the scenes and we have a plan. PJ will sing the song.
0: We'll see you Monday on the Hit.

You're on the hits. That's Pink. Your chance to see the Foo Fighters, Ed Sheeran or Olivia Dean live in concert with the Hits World Tour. Your next chance to get in the draw for that coming up at 5 o'clock. Here's Katy Perry, Snoop Dogg. It's California Girls on the Hits.

0: Maroon 5 on the hits. This week is National Blood Donor Week. And earlier this week, Megan left for her bloody important meeting and donated blood. And now we've got your chance to score your very own goodie bag full of things that you'll want after you donate. If you want one of these, all you have to do is text BLOOD, B-L-O-O-D, to 4487, and you're in the draw. Make sure you book your bloody important meeting this National Blood Donor Week at nzblood.co.nz. Do it for the Arnott's biscuits. I tell you, they are so delicious. Coming up just after the break, 660 and James Arthur, you're on the hits.
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0: I can't believe this day has finally arrived. I think when this news first broke, we all thought it was a bit of a joke. We thought it would never happen, but it's happening tomorrow lunchtime. UFC on the front lawn of the White House for Trump's 80th birthday. My favorite thing about this is the tagline. It says, first there was the fight for independence, now the biggest fight of them all is for the lightweight championship. Yeah, around lunchtime tomorrow, UFC fight on the White House front lawn. Isn't that crazy? Coming up after 3, David Guetta and Linkin Park. You're on the hits.
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2: Bruno Mars, live in London. That just happened. And now, it's your turn. 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
24: In this update, Labor's spending plans are under the microscope, with National questioning how an estimated $18.2 billion gap will be filled. Finance spokesperson Nicola Willis says Labor has outlined $21 billion in commitments over the forecast period, but only one funding policy so far, a capital gains tax. She says the party needs to come clean with the public.
25: The budget was delivered more than 2 weeks ago. It clearly

0: set out the government's finances. There is no excuse for Labor to withhold how it will pay for its spending plans.
1: Victims of the Bondi terror attack are being remembered 6 months on from the shooting. 15 people were fatally shot at a Jewish Hanukkah event in December, the youngest victim being 10-year-old Matilda. The New South Wales government has pledged a support package of more than $8 million Australian dollars, with $2 million going towards a permanent memorial for those killed in the attack. State Premier Chris Minns says the funding lays the groundwork to prevent such attacks in the future. That's news. In sport, satisfaction for the Hurricanes after breaking a decade-long Super Rugby Grand Final drought. An emphatic home victory over the Blues has handed the Wellington-based side hosting rights for the title decider against the Chiefs. Halfback Cam Roygaard is excited for a big week ahead.
2: Get over that speed bump. I was getting past the semi, and yeah, it's obviously been 10 years since having a home final, so special for the whole Hurricanes region, really.
1: The Mystics aren't fussed about having a weekend off in preparation for a home grand final in Netball's ANZ Premiership. They'll watch on as the Steel and Tactics battle it out in next week's elimination final. The Steel host the Tactics this afternoon, the winner earning hosting rights for the elimination final. Brazil have held to a 1-1 draw by Morocco, while Qatar scored late to earn the same result against Switzerland at the Football World Cup. That's sport. I'm Sandy Hodge.
3: Weather for the Hits Hawke's Bay with Paddy's. $6.50 bubbles and Paddy's ale all day, every day at Paddy's. Fine with a few light winds, down to 9 degrees tonight. Fine tomorrow too with northwesterlies. 20s the high tomorrow, down to 8 degrees.
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4: Love the Hits.

You're on the hits. Troy here. The Super Rugby final has been decided after the Hurricanes beat the Blues last night. It's going to be a Hurricanes-Chiefs final in Wellington next weekend. Who have you got? Flick me a text, 4487. Who are you picking to take it out this year? Here's Justin Timberlake. You're on the hits.

0: Hey, Adam and Megan here. Have a wonderful weekend across Hawke's Bay. On Monday's show, question for the fellas: wallets, upgrades, and the things that you refuse to let go of.
1: And for the women, we've got the Women's Lifestyle Expo and some amazing Alexa and Cara prize packs to give away.
0: Plus, if you want to head along to a concert overseas, we are the place to be. We'll see you here Monday morning from 6 on the Hits Hawke's Bay.

0: Hits.
1: You're on the hits. Troy here. We've got a $250 Chemist Warehouse voucher for you. All you have to do is tell us what you think of the music we play here on the hits. Text the word music to 4487. I'll send you back the link. 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Here's Tiki Tane on the hits.

0: It's Troy here. Maddie and PJ, your drive show back from 3 o'clock tomorrow. Maddie went toe to toe with an Olympic athlete this weekend. He's going to tell you all about that on the show tomorrow. Also, Am I a Weirdo returns. Is there something that you're doing in your everyday life where you think, am I the only one that does this? Am I a bit of a weirdo? You can text now, 4487. Maddie and PJ might get you on the show tomorrow. Coming up just after the break, Ella Langley and Coldplay. You're on the hits.
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0: Troy here, and whether you like basketball or not, an absolute momentous thing has just happened in Texas.
1: Wemby tries a three, puts it up, off the mark, Anunoby the rebound. It's over! It's over! Knick fans, this is not a dream! Your long, long wait has ended! Go ahead and cry. After 53 years, the Knicks are finally NBA champions once again.
0: For the first time since, I think, 1973, the Knicks have won the NBA championship. Let's all cross our fingers that the city of New York is still standing tomorrow morning. Time will tell. Gracie Abrams and Black Eyed Peas coming up after the break.

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23: In this update, a fresh political stout has erupted between National and Labor over an $18.2 billion gap in the opposition spending plans. Finance spokesperson Nicola Willis claims Labor has outlined around $21 billion in commitments over the forecast period, but only one funding policy so far, a capital gains tax. She says Chris Hipkins' pledge to restore pay equity would cost $11 billion alone.
24: Okay, so if he is not reinstating the pay equity regime, I dare him to say it on the news tonight. Let's see him do it.
23: Labor calls the claims desperate and says it will release a fiscal plan later this year. A pivotal moment for Antarctica. New Victoria University research shows surface melting across Antarctica will increase tenfold and reach new parts of the continent this century. The

0: Modelling's based on current emissions continuing at the current rate. That's news. In sport, the Knicks' title drought in basketball's NBA is finally over. New York have won their first championship since 1973 after a 94-90 win over the Spurs in Game 5 in San Antonio. The result seals a 4-1 series victory for the Knicks. To a tartan army party in Boston.
1: Scotland have won at a World Cup for the first time since 1990. And they are going to be painting the town tartan tonight.
0: The Scots have pipped Haiti 1-0 in their Group C opener on TVNZ. John McGinn scored their match winner with a deflected shot in the 29th minute. Australia's tournament opener against Turkey is just getting underway. That's sport. I'm Sandy Hodge.
2: Weather for the Hits Hawke's Bay with Paddy's. $6.50 bubbles and Paddy's ale all day, every day at Paddy's. Fine with a few light winds, down to 9 degrees tonight. Fine tomorrow too with northwesterlies. 20's the high tomorrow, down to 8 degrees.
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1: Let's get it started in here.

It's Troy here. Your chance to go see The Foos, Ed Sheeran, or Olivia Dean with the Hits World Tour. Your next chance coming up at 5 o'clock. 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

0: Hey, it's Maddie and PJ here. Hope you're having a great weekend. Look, this week on the show, it was discovered that I was deprived as a child and didn't sing the fish and chips song at primary school.
1: So come Monday, we need to rectify this. We've been working behind the scenes and we have a plan. PJ will sing the song.
0: We'll see you Monday on the Hits.

You're on the hits, Troy, here. The World Cup has kicked off, and New Zealand take on Iran in their first game on Tuesday, 1 p.m. All the best to Tim Payne. The world is watching. Here's Bruno Mars on the hits.

0: loud annoying noise tonight because they're testing the emergency mobile alert system, the civil defence are, and that's going to happen sometime between 6 and 7 tonight. The phone is just going to make that really loud, shocking, alarming noise just to do it. It's just a test, though. It's just a test. There's no actual emergency. Although, the police have issued a little bit of a warning for people that have a second hidden phone to turn it off, because if it's still on silent or airplane mode, it'll still make that noise. But are enough people really hiding their phones for it to warrant a police statement? I guess, hey, they're just trying to save you that awkward conversation with your partner tonight. So if you do have one, make sure it's off. It's happening between 6 and 7 tonight. After the break, Taylor Swift and Eminem on The Hits.
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0: Great local music there from Mitch James on the hits. Troy here, your chance to go in the draw for the Hits World Tour to see Olivia Dean, Foo Fighters or Ed Sheeran live in concert. The cue to call is coming up in the next 5 minutes. Keep it on the Hits.
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8: The Nick Scali half-yearly clearance is on now, with everything reduced across the entire Nick Scali range. Everything is reduced during the half-yearly clearance. On now at Nick Scali, 300 St Auburn Street East, Hastings.
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12: In this update, National says Labour's short 80.

0: $15 billion to pay for its promises. Finance Minister Nicola Willis says Labour wants to spend $11 billion reinstating pay equity and $2.7 billion on its future fund. But she says Labour's not explained how it'll pay for this. Psychiatrists warn the latest mental health funding boost of $100 million is unlikely to make much of a dent in a system in crisis. College of Psychiatrists Chair Dr. Hiren Thabrew says expanding some roles at the expense of much-needed specialist clinical professionals won't address the problems we're seeing. University of Cambridge researchers have designed a vaccine against all COVID variants, with its key component being formulated by AI. The team also hopes the vaccine will work against other viruses transmitted from animals. And new Victoria University research shows melting across Antarctica will increase tenfold at our current emissions rate. The study suggests only reducing emissions will stabilise current levels. That's news. In sport, the most talked about title drought in basketball has finally ended. New York's won its first championship since 1973, 94-90 over the Spurs. Point guard Jalen Brunson again led the way, scoring 15 points in the fourth quarter as New York erased a 10-point deficit early in the final stanza.
1: I got no words. Everything I ever dreamed of. I don't know what I'm feeling. I'm just like, I'm in awe.
0: The Mystics insist they won't be ambushed in netball's ANZ Premiership Grand Final. Coach Tia Winikeri says they'll be better prepared after being beaten by the Tactics in last season's decider. Scotland has beaten Haiti 1-0 in their Football World Cup game played in Boston. That's sport. I'm Joe Gilfillan.
2: Weather for the Hits Hawke's Bay with Paddy's. $6.50 bubbles and Paddy's Ale all day, every day at Paddy's. Fine with a few light winds, down to 9 degrees tonight. Fine tomorrow too with northwesterlies. 20s the high tomorrow, down to 8 degrees.
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1: My girl just caught me.
2: You made her catch you?
1: I don't know how I let this happen.
2: But who?
1: The girl next door, you know? I don't know what to do.
2: Say it wasn't you.
1: All right.

0: 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It's time for this.
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0: Your chance to see Olivia Dean in Vegas, Foo Fighters in Brisbane, Ed Sheeran in LA, and just on Friday, Enya won the trip to see Bruno live in London. Just call 0800 The Hits when you hear the cue to call. It happens three times a day. And who have we got on the phone? Good afternoon. Who's this?
3: Hi, this is Freya.
0: Freya, who would you like to go and see out of Olivia Dean, Foo Fighters, or Ed Sheeran?
3: Oh, no, that's a really, really hard one. Honestly, I'm torn between Foo Fighters and Olivia Dean, but I think I'd have to go with Olivia.
0: Yeah, I would probably make the same call, Freya. Have you seen her before?
3: No, oh, it's such a dream.
0: It would be so cool. Well, congratulations. You're in the draw to see Olivia Dean live in Vegas.
3: Thank you so much.
0: No worries. Your next chance coming up 8 o'clock tomorrow morning. Here's Hozier on the hits.

0: Hey, Adam and Megan here. Have a wonderful weekend across Hawke's Bay. On Monday's show, question for the fellas, wallets, upgrades, and the things that you refuse to let go of.
1: And for the women, we've got the Women's Lifestyle Expo and some amazing Alexa and Cara prize packs to give away.
0: Plus, if you want to head along to a concert overseas, we are the place to be. We'll see you here Monday morning from 6 on the Hits Hawke's Bay.

Justin Bieber on the hits. Troy here. The Nationwide Emergency Mobile Alert System is going to be happening in about 40 minutes from 6 o'clock until 7. Your phone might be making a very loud noise. Just keep an eye out for that. It is just a test. Here's Neon Trees and Animal on the hits.

0: can't stop the spirits when I need you. This life is more than just a read-through.
1: How good is that song, the Chili Peppers with Can't Stop on the hits? 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They are so good. Somber and Nelly after the break. 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

0: the hits. Troy here. That's me all wrapped up for your Sunday evening. Have a great rest of your night. Watch out for that emergency mobile test coming in the next hour or so. It's going to make a real loud noise on your phone. 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
18: In this update, scrutiny week begins tomorrow in Parliament, aimed at deepening accountability from those holding office. The select committee sessions examine the government's proposed public service spending for the 2026-27 financial year, as outlined in the budget. One phone alert you can't ignore is coming shortly. This year's nationwide test of the emergency mobile alert system will be sent to all SIM-connected phones tonight between now and 7. This helps NEMA make sure the system's working correctly nationwide. St John is appealing for public donations to fund the growing need for new buildings and repairs. Its annual Light the Way appeal aims to raise $4.5 million. The ambulance charity is only partially government funded. Men need to exercise more often to improve their mental health. The industry lobby group Exercise NZ's calling for men to prioritise exercise this Men's Health Week and month. Chief Executive Richard Beddy says physically active people have lower rates of anxiety and depression. That's news. In sport, a Tartan Army

0: party is in full swing in Boston. Scotland's beaten Haiti in their Football World Cup opener thanks to a first-half deflected shot from John McGinn.
1: Wasn't my best of goals, but who cares? It's been a long time coming. Look at this, man, yeah. Absolutely unbelievable. Haiti are a decent team, by the way, that played New Zealand off the pitch. We had to work hard for it. Could we play a bit better? Aye, but it's a must-win game and we won, so absolutely over the moon.
0: The New York Knicks have won the championship in basketball's NBA for the first time since 1973 with a 94-90 Game 5 win in San Antonio. The Steel have beaten the Tactics 56-54 in the final round-robin match of Netball's ANZ Premiership in Invercargill. The Steel will host a rematch between the two teams in next weekend's elimination final. That's sport. I'm Joe Gilfillan.
2: Weather for the Hits Hawke's Bay with Paddy's. $6.50 bubbles and Paddy's ale all day, every day at Paddy's. Fine with a few light winds, down to 9 degrees tonight. Fine tomorrow too with northwesterlies. 20s the high tomorrow, down to 8 degrees.
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0: Hey, it's Maddie and PJ here. Hope you're having a great weekend. Look, this week on the show, it was discovered that I was deprived as a child and didn't sing the fish and chips song at primary school.
1: So come Monday, we need to rectify this. We've been working behind the scenes and we have a plan. PJ will sing the song.
0: We'll see you Monday.

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18: In this update, a PR expert says the Opportunities Party is presenting itself as a breath of fresh air. Leader Kule Wong has launched her election campaign, setting her sights squarely on the Mount Albert electorate. It's a Labour stronghold currently held by Helen White.

0: 818 Managing Director Chris Henry says, in his view, neither National nor Labor have been particularly inspiring of late.
1: To have a cool head or a cool lot of heads that are, and they're actually just trying to bang the drum for some more positive future-focused things, if they can achieve a few things out of that, then it'd be worth my vote.
0: Denmark's decision to limit nitrate levels in drinking water is prompting calls for New Zealand to do the same. Denmark's made the change because of public concerns from the pork industry about contamination. Greenpeace freshwater campaigner Will Appleby says research links nitrate contamination in drinking water to increased risks of bowel cancer and premature births. Mr. Appleby says we have access to the same evidence as Denmark and we need to act. Psychiatrists warn the latest mental health funding boost is unlikely to make much difference to a system in crisis. This year's budget allocated $100 million for inpatient beds and bolstering our support worker and psychology assistant workforce. College of Psychiatrists Chair Dr. Hiren Tharbru says these roles make an important contribution, but they're not interchangeable with specialist staff.
2: By just expanding these roles at the expense of much-needed specialist clinical mental health clinicians who can provide talking therapies and medication therapies, we don't believe that this is going to necessarily address the problems that we are currently seeing.
0: An under-9s rugby game in Auckland yesterday had to be called off after adults yelled abuse in front of the children playing. The Herald reports one Papakura Saints committee member stormed onto the field swearing at a referee and another yelled at teams over the ground's loudspeaker. The outburst was reportedly sparked by the match running overtime, affecting the next game due to start. That's news. In sport, a statement performance from Australia to start their Football World Cup campaign. The Socceroos have beaten Turkey 2-0 in Vancouver, scoring a goal in each half to bag a crucial 3 points in what's shaping up as a tight Group D contingent. A netball nail-biter in the deep south, the Steel have held on to beat the Tactics 56-54 in the final round-robin game of the ANZ Premiership netball season in Invercargill. The result means the Steel retain hosting rights for a rematch between the two teams in next weekend's elimination final. New York have won their first basketball championship since 1973 with a 94-90 win over the Spurs in Game 5 in San Antonio. The result seals a 4-1 series victory for the Knicks. That's sport. I'm Joe Gilfillan.
3: Weather for the Hits Hawke's Bay with Paddy's. $6.50 bubbles and Paddy's ale all day, every day at Paddy's. Fine with a few light winds, down to 9 degrees tonight. Fine tomorrow too with northwesterlies. 20s the high tomorrow, down to 8 degrees.
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0: Hey, Adam and Megan here. Have a wonderful weekend across Hawke's Bay. On Monday's show, question for the fellas, wallets, upgrades, and the things that you refuse to let go of.
1: And for the women, we've got the Women's Lifestyle Expo and some amazing Alexa and Cara prize packs to give away.
0: Plus, if you want to head along to a concert overseas, we are the place to be. We'll see you here Monday morning from 6 on the Hits Hawke's Bay.

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17: In this update, a fresh political stoush has erupted between National and Labour over an $18.2 billion gap in the opposition's spending plans. Finance spokesperson Nicola Willis says Labour's outlined around $21 billion in commitments over the forecast period, but only one funding policy so far, a capital gains tax. Ms. Willis says Labour leader Chris Hipkins' pledge to restore pay equity would cost $11 billion alone.
18: Okay, so if he is not reinstating the pay equity regime, I dare him to say it on the news tonight. Let's see him do it.
17: Labour calls the claims desperate and says it will release a fiscal plan later this year. We're being warned to get help with debt sooner rather than later. Consumer advice group Financial Services Complaints Limited says many people leave it too late to ask lenders for relief, which limits their options. Financial Ombudsman Susan Taylor says the consequences of not acting before a problem spirals can be dire.
19: When they wait too long, often we find that unfortunately people are so far behind

0: that there is realistically no meaningful hardship relief that the lender can give.
1: Men are being urged to stay active for their mental health this Men's Health Week and Men's Mental Health Month. Ministry of Health data show 1 in 7 adults experience high levels of psychological distress, with men being particularly at risk. Industry lobby group Exercise NZ says physical activity is one way to stay mentally well. He says exercise is proven to help.
2: It literally is the magic pill. If you think about all the ailments that we suffer from, exercise will help with them all, particularly when we talk about mental health.
1: Two New Zealand research institutions have joined teams from 8 other countries to search our ocean for the next breakthrough skincare ingredient. Using AI, genomic screening and biotech, they're hunting for active ingredients found in ocean microorganisms. Cawthron Institute's Dr. Johan Svensson says we have some of the most biologically diverse and least studied ocean environments on Earth. That's news. In sport, New York is celebrating winning basketball's NBA. The Knicks' 94-90 Game 5 win in San Antonio has wrapped up a 4-1 series triumph over the Spurs. At the Football World Cup, the Socceroos have beaten Turkey 2-0. Scotland beat Haiti 1-0. Brazil was held to a 1-1 draw by Morocco. Qatar scored late to salvage a 1-1 draw with Switzerland. To netball, the Steel beat the Tactics 56-54 in the final round-robin game of the ANZ Premiership season in Invercargill. The result means the Steel retain hosting rights for a rematch between the two teams in next weekend's elimination final. The Mystics await in the grand final the following weekend. That's sport. I'm Joe Gilfillan.
3: Weather for the Hits Hawke's Bay with Paddy's. $6.50 bubbles and Paddy's ale all day, every day at Paddy's. Fine with a few light winds, down to 9 degrees tonight. Fine tomorrow too with northwesterlies. 20s the high tomorrow, down to 8 degrees.
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0: Hey, it's Maddie and PJ here. Hope you're having a great weekend. Look, this week on the show, it was discovered that I was deprived as a child and didn't sing the fish and chips song at primary school.
1: So come Monday, we need to rectify this. We've been working behind the scenes and we have a plan. PJ will sing the song.
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0: 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Hutchinson's. 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
6: In this update, the National Party's demanding Labour come clean on its promises, alleging the party's short $18 billion. Finance spokesperson Nicola Willis released a breakdown today claiming Labour wants to spend $11 million reinstating pay equity and $2.7 billion on its future fund. Ms. Willis says Labour's not explained how it'll pay for this and took aim at their finance spokesperson.
7: I actually think this document is a service to Barbara Edmonds. She has some really hard conversations to have with her caucus colleagues who don't do maths.
6: Ms. Edmonds says National's desperate and Labour will release its fiscal policy later this year. Psychiatrist warns a mental health funding boost is just a drop in the ocean without more clinical support to back it up. This year's budget poured $100 million into support workers, psychology assistant training and inpatient beds. College of Psychiatrists Chair Dr. Hiren Tharbu says, "We need more beds as patients face long waits and are often discharged early to make room for others." But Dr. Tharbu questions if services are sufficiently equipped.
8: Beds alone don't treat people, it's the clinical teams around them that do the work and make the difference. And we have a chronic shortage of psychiatrists and other frontline clinicians.
6: Suggestion surface melting in Antarctica will reach a historic point this century. New Victoria University research shows melting across the continent will increase tenfold at our current emissions rate. The study suggests only reducing emissions will stabilise current levels. Co-author Dr. Nick Goddage says melting will reach parts of the continent not seen in the past four decades.
9: Because we know that the last three or four decades have been the warmest on record, it probably means that these areas won't have seen melting for several thousand years.
6: An under-9s rugby game in Auckland yesterday had to be called off after adults yelled abuse in front of the children playing. The outbursts were reportedly sparked by the match running overtime, affecting the next game due to start. That's news. In sport, a stunning start for the Socceroos to their Football World Cup campaign, beating Turkey 2-0, and Scotland's beaten Haiti 1-0. The New York Knicks have won the championship in basketball's NBA, beating San Antonio 94-90. The Steel have beaten the Tactics 56-54 in the final round-robin match of Netball's ANZ Premiership in Invercargill. The result earns the Steel hosting rights for a rematch between the two teams in next weekend's elimination final. Golfer Ryan Fox will start the final round of the PGA Tour's Canadian Open three shots back of the lead. The defending champion will arrive for his tee time at 9 past 4 in the morning at 10 under overall at the TPC Toronto course. That's sport. I'm Joe Gilfillan.
10: Weather for the Hits Hawke's Bay with Paddy's. $6.50 bubbles and Paddy's ale all day, every day at Paddy's. Fine with a few light winds, down to 9 degrees tonight. Fine tomorrow too with northwesterlies. 20s the high tomorrow, down to 8 degrees.
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0: Plus, if you want to head along to a concert overseas, we are the place to be. 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
13: In this update, MedSafe has issued an alert about increasingly popular synthetic peptides. These products are being promoted on social media for a wide range of uses, from anti-aging to fat loss. They have not undergone clinical safety tests, so no long-term potential health risks are known. The Massey University drug researcher Robin van der Sanden says people are mislabeling synthetic peptides to bypass current rules.
14: You're basically buying off a black market. You don't really know what is actually in them.
13: Scrutiny week begins tomorrow in Parliament with the aim of deepening accountability from those holding office. The select committee sessions will examine the government's proposed public service spending for the 2026-27 financial year as outlined in the budget. Political commentator Peter Dunn says too often in the past, ministers have been able to hide behind public service chiefs.
15: This is much more than just the theatre of question time in the House. This is much more in-depth questioning, and I think it puts ministers really on the spot, and I think that's positive.
13: St John is appealing for public donations to fund the growing need for new buildings and repairs. Its initial Light the Way appeal aims to raise $4.5 million. The ambulance charity is only partially funded by the government. Fundraising manager Leanne Tiscornia says building upgrades will mean St John can continue its life-saving services.
16: In Alexandra, there is a new roof that is required, and in Auckland at Pitt Street, it's an ageing station, and that is in continual need of repairs and maintenance.
13: Men need to exercise more often to improve their mental health. The industry lobby group Exercise NZ is calling for men to prioritise exercise this Men's Health Week and Men's Mental Health Month. Chief Executive Richard Beddy says research shows physically active people have lower rates of anxiety and depression. Mr Beddy says it doesn't replace professional treatment, but it has its benefits.
17: It fires the body up in a way that you just can't do through any other mechanism.
13: That's news. In sport, Formula One driver Liam Lawson believes anything could happen in tomorrow.

0: Tomorrow morning's Barcelona Catalunya Grand Prix. The 24-year-old will start eighth on a grid headed by Mercedes driver George Russell. The race is set for a 2 o'clock in the morning start. A statement performance from Australia to start their Football World Cup campaign. The Socceroos beat Turkey 2-0. In today's other matches, Scotland beat Haiti 1-0. Five-time champions Brazil had a 1-1 draw with Morocco. Qatar drew 1-1 with Switzerland. The Mystics have a weekend off in preparation for a home grand final in Netball's ANZ Premiership. The Auckland-based team will watch on as the Steel and Tactics do battle in next week's elimination final. That's sport. I'm Joe Gilfillan.
1: Weather for the Hits Hawke's Bay with Paddy's. $6.50 bubbles and Paddy's ale all day, every day at Paddy's. Fine with a few light winds, down to 9 degrees tonight. Fine tomorrow too with northwesterlies. 20s the high tomorrow, down to 8 degrees.
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0: Hey, it's Maddie and PJ here. Hope you're having a great weekend. Look, this week on the show, it was discovered that I was deprived as a child and didn't sing the fish and chips song at primary school.
1: So come Monday, we need to rectify this. We've been working behind the scenes and we have a plan. PJ will sing the song.
0: We'll see you Monday on The Hits.

0: The Hits is turning every weekend into a weekend win in Napier City. Adam and Megan will drop a weekend code word every Friday morning. 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There are four vouchers hidden in each store every weekend in June, and the only way to claim one is with the Hits code word. 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
30: In this update, psychiatrists warn the latest mental health funding boost is unlikely to make much difference to a system in crisis. This year's budget allocated $100 million for inpatient beds and bolstering our support worker and psychology assistant workforce. College of Psychiatrists Chair Dr. Hiren Tharbrew says these roles make an important contribution but are not interchangeable with specialist staff.
31: By just expanding these roles at the expense of much-needed specialist clinical mental health clinicians who can provide talking therapy and medication therapy, we don't believe that this is going to necessarily address the problems that we are currently seeing.
30: Praise for the hundreds of thousands of us who still take time to volunteer. Latest Stats NZ data show regular volunteering is becoming less common, but more than half of us still do voluntary work some of the time. This National Volunteer Week, Volunteering New Zealand has organised a big shout-out campaign to credit those who are helping in the community. Spokesperson Margaret McLaughlin Wilson says people are making small efforts when they can.
0: Still a lot of people who just really want to help out. They see a cause that they're passionate about, whether that's environmental or social service that's perhaps helped a family member.
30: A PR expert says the Opportunity Party is presenting itself as a breath of fresh air. Leader Kule Wong has launched her election campaign, setting her sights squarely on the Mount Albert electorate, a Labour stronghold currently held by Helen White. 818 Managing Director Chris Henry says, in his view, neither National nor Labour have been particularly inspiring of late.
2: To have a cool head or a cool lot of heads that are, and they're actually just trying to bang the drum for some more positive future-focused things, if they can achieve a few things out of that, then it'd be worth my vote.
30: An under-9 rugby game in Auckland yesterday had to be called off after adults yelled abuse in front of the children aged under 9 playing. The outburst was reportedly sparked by the match running overtime, affecting the next game due to start. That's news. In sport, the most talked-about title drought in basketball's finally ended. New York won their first championship since 1973 with a 94-90 win over the Spurs in Game 5 in San Antonio. The Mystics insist they won't be ambushed in netball's ANZ Premiership Grand Final. Coach Tia Winikere says they'll be better prepared as they again get set to host after being beaten by the Tactics in last season's decider.
3: This time round, we're wiser, I guess, about how to go about that, and so we'll put some quite specific things in place, having learned from last year.
30: The Steel have beaten the Tactics 56-54 in the final round-robin match of the season in Invercargill. This result means the Steel retain hosting rights for a rematch between the two teams in next week's elimination final. That's sport. I'm Joe Gilfillan.
4: Weather for the Hits Hawke's Bay with Paddy's. $6.50 bubbles and Paddy's ale all day, every day at Paddy's. Fine with a few light winds, down to 9 degrees tonight. Fine tomorrow too with northwesterlies. 20s the high tomorrow, down to 8 degrees.
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0: G'day, Adam and Megan here. Have a wonderful weekend across Hawke's Bay. On Monday's show, question for the fellas, wallets, upgrades, and the things that you refuse to let go of.
1: And for the women, we've got the Women's Lifestyle Expo and some amazing Alexa and Cara prize packs to give away.
0: Plus, if you want to head along to a concert overseas, we are the place to be. We'll see you here Monday morning from 6 on the Hits Hawke's Bay.

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7: The Nick Scali half-yearly clearance is on now, with everything reduced across the entire Nick Scali range. Everything is reduced during the half-yearly clearance. On now at Nick Scali, 300 St Auburn Street East, Hastings.
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Even

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3: The Nexgali half-yearly clearance is on now, with everything reduced across the entire Nexgali range. Everything is reduced during the half-yearly clearance. On now at Nexgali, 300 St Auburn Street East, Hastings.
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20: In this update, Iran says peace talks with the US are pointless after new Israeli strikes. Meanwhile, Donald Trump's promised deal still hasn't materialised, but Washington reckons an Iran deal is still coming. Christchurch's economy might be booming, but homelessness is rising too. The city mission says around 300 people are now sleeping rough in the CBD, with 50 new faces in just the past month. Winter bugs are ramping up. Healthline says colds and RSV are leading the charge. But Dr. Nikki Turner from the Immunisation Advisory Centre is reminding people to take simple steps to stay well.
2: Don't spread your bugs to others, particularly the very young and the very old. Wear masks in public places. Vaccination has a significant impact on reducing your risk of severe disease.
20: And Kiwi blokes are being urged to take charge of their health this Men's Health Week, with men still far more likely to die early from preventable conditions. Broadcaster and Men's Health Week director Mark Sainsbury says it can start with something simple like booking a doctor's appointment.
3: We're not saying, look, you've got to radically change your life overnight. What we're saying is start taking small steps.
20: In sport, Kiwi Liam Lawson has claimed points again with a ninth-placed finish at the Formula One Barcelona Catalunya Grand Prix. Lewis Hamilton claimed his first Formula One win since switching to Ferrari, with the 41-year-old becoming the oldest Grand Prix winner in 56 years. It was an all-British podium with George Russell and Lando Norris rounding out the top three. And that's sport, I'm Bryn Rudkin.
4: Good morning, welcome on in. It's 13 degrees outside at the moment, warmer than expected, 20 degrees this afternoon's high, and we drop to 8 overnight tonight. Tomorrow sees a few showers, clearing to fine in the afternoon, and the high there 13 degrees. There's your weather with Paddy's, $6.50 bubbles and Paddy's Ale all day, every day at Paddy's.
0: Adam and Megan
1: on the hits.
4: Welcome on in, it's 6.03, lovely to have you here. Morning, Meeks.
13: Good morning. Isn't it nice that Lewis Hamilton has given us oldies a little bit of hope, a little bit of motivation? He's the oldest person to win the Grand Prix, 41 years old.
4: Yeah, and isn't that funny? In the sporting world, they're like, he is absolutely ancient, the oldest person to ever cross the line. Surprised he even managed to get off of his Zimmer frame to get this done, but he has. He's done it at 41, the ripe old age of 41, he's done it.
13: Well, I guess trying to get in that car, I guess that's hard, right?
4: It is hard work. They're very low to the ground, tight seats.
13: It's tight, you know? There's not a lot of room.
4: Yeah.
13: You would bust a hip, so maybe that's why, but, you know, good on him.
4: Good on him. Congratulations, Lewis. Big week for the Kiwis. We've got the Super Rugby final coming up. Hurricanes are through.
13: Ooh,
4: great news there.
13: Good on you, Canes.
4: And our Always team tomorrow around 1 o'clock our time set for their debut match in the Football World Cup, which is exciting stuff.
13: It's going to be a big day, eh? Mm. Like, I'm kind of, obviously, I'm all for the All Whites. It's going to be amazing. Then I've got my own teams, which I can't say, the Czechia and also Sweden. Haven't kept an eye on those over the weekend, I have to say.
4: We'll look into it and see how your teams are going in the sweepstakes, since you got in on the sweepstakes.
13: Since I'm going to get
4: the New York Knicks, for the first time in over 50 years, won the basketball NBA, and New York erupted into celebration but also violence. I don't know why people have to celebrate with violence, but they started burning buses and knocking things down and rolling cars. And
13: it's a fine line. The emotion is a fine line.
4: It is, isn't it?
13: You know,
4: it
13: like when over. You're so happy or you're laughing so much you start crying. And I think the same thing happens with that.
4: Oh, I remember
13: they celebrate and then get aggro.
4: When my baby was born, I wanted to run from that hospital and set a bus on fire. That's for sure.
13: Right?
4: Yep,
13: see?
4: That's it.
13: It's a fine line always.
4: Welcome on in. Hope you had a lovely weekend.

You feeling me? Let's do something. Let's make

0: Hello there. Welcome along to the show. It is 6:11. Adam and Megan on the Hits Hawke's Bay. Nice to have you here.
1: Nice to be nice and warm this morning, isn't it, actually?
0: It is quite warm, isn't it? Didn't need to turn the heaters on at home.
1: How did you cope with your flannelette sheets and your electric blanket last night? Because it was quite sweaty last
0: night. No electric blanket last night, and glad for it. I bought the electric blanket with the dual zones specifically so that I didn't have to turn mine on because unless it's really, really, really, really cold, I'm just not a fan of an electric blanket.
1: Yeah, yeah. I still put mine on last night.
0: Did you?
1: Although I think it was a little bit of a waste of time.
0: Yes, I think so too.
1: Because it was very, very warm, wasn't it?
0: It's a pleasant morning. You won't need the extra coat when you walk out the door this morning. Let's find out why we should be celebrating today, though, the 15th of June.
2: Megan's reasons to celebrate.
1: Is it very windy today? Because we do need to be flying a kite today. We need to find that octopus little kite that you bought when the kids were three. And you know it's in the garage somewhere. Half the tassels are off. And where could it possibly be? Get it out. It's fly a kite day today.
0: My kite broke my daughter's arm, or bent the bone anyway.
1: Yeah, I know.
0: So we probably won't go flying that one.
1: It's not windy today, though, is it?
0: No, I don't think it's going to be. There are some nor'westerly breezes. You might get an octopus kite up.
1: Yeah, maybe. True. Maybe that's the one to do.
0: Yeah.
1: It's on the anniversary of the date in 1752 when Benjamin Franklin flew a kite in a thunderstorm with the intent of proving that lightning was caused by a discharge of electricity.

0: And it's also handy that today is Global Wind Day today.
1: Oh, hey, those go hand in hand.
0: They do, they do. If you like your lobster, we don't really call them lobster over here. Should we just say crayfish day today?
1: They were calling them lobsters on Colin and Manu.
0: Were they?
1: When they went and got some crayfish, yes. So cutting up the lobsters.
0: The New Zealand lobster. Crayfish, they were calling the lobster.
1: They didn't even call it a crayfish.
0: Who did not know that it was not a lobster?
1: Manu. Manu got it wrong.
0: Yep, that sounds about right.
1: Yeah.
0: Nature Photography Day today as well, and also Smile Power Day. Recognising the second best thing you can do with your lips, I guess, after kissing, is smile. So put a big smile on your doll, turn that frown upside down.
1: Very good. 6:13, the Hits Hawke's Bay. That's smiling. See, I'm happy.
0: Yeah, really happy.
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15: 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Adam and Megan on the Hits.

0: Adam and Megan, the Hits Hawke's Bay, it is 6:21. Welcome on into Monday.
1: Hey, let's go to a musical moment now. I haven't seen it, and I need to go and see it. Michael, the Michael Jackson biopic, has become the highest grossing musical biopic ever, $911 million worldwide. But who does it beat? Well, it beats Freddie Mercury's biopic, Bohemian Rhapsody.
0: Oh, wow.
1: And I loved that. That was so good. So I loved that one. I loved Elton John.
0: Rocketman, yeah. Yeah. You had Rocketman, yep. Freddie Mercury, Elvis came out in
1: recent
0: years.
1: Yeah, true, which was also good. We went to see that, didn't we?
0: Biggie. I didn't. You did.
1: We didn't go together?
0: No.
1: Oh.
0: I just went with some other radio host.
1: Yeah, that's right. My other one. My other husband. And Michael has also just been released in Japan on Saturday. So once that money comes in, it could become the second film to gross $1 billion at the 2026 global box office following the Super Mario Galaxy movie.
0: Well, my youngest daughter went over the weekend and she was raving about it. She added
1: good.
0: To that tally. So
1: yeah.
0: We thoroughly enjoyed it. So in honour of that. Your musical moment this morning will be Michael Jackson, Man in the Mirror.

0: Stand up and make that change. Take a look at the man in the mirror.
1: We're the only ones that have got a kind of mirror in our room. And so the boys don't have one, so they're looking at the man in the mirror in my mirror all the time.
0: Oh.
1: Parading around, looking at their abs, you know, doing the muscle man kind of thing. And I'm like, man, get your own mirror.
0: Do you need to get them a floor-length mirror? So
1: I
0: they
1: know.
0: Do all that bizzo in their rooms. I've given all my girls mirrors in their rooms now.
1: Yeah, yeah. It's, you don't kind of realise how important it is. But hey, if you haven't seen Michael the movie, the reason why we played that song is because it's become the biggest grossing musical biopic. And still set to open in Japan. But it is still on here in the Bay, so you can check it out at Focal Point and Havelock North. Globe Theatre are playing it. Reading Cinema is also playing it for the next couple of days.
0: 6:27, the Hits Hawke's Bay.
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1: In this update, Israel's strikes on Lebanon are throwing more doubt over a US-Iran peace deal, but Donald Trump reckons an agreement is just hours away. Matt and Nick Mowbray are still sitting on top of the NBR rich list. Their fortune is now pegged at $20 billion. Today is World Elder Abuse Awareness Day. Reports of elder financial abuse jumped 20% last year. And an emotional victory for Lewis Hamilton at the Barcelona Catalunya Formula One Grand Prix, his first for Ferrari. Kiwi Liam Lawson claimed ninth.
19: Morena, today we are looking at a pretty good day in Hawke's Bay. It's 13 degrees outside at the moment. We'll climb to a high of 20 this afternoon. And mostly, it'll be fine with some nor'westerlies. 8 the

0: overnight low. Tuesday, showers clearing to fine in the Arvo and a high of just 13 degrees there.
1: All over the bay. Adam and Megan on the heads.
0: That's weather with Paddy's. $6.50 bubbles and Paddy's Ale all day, every day at Paddy's.
2: Hey, we've got some overnight news coming up for you. I don't know about you, Adam, but I have just been watching and re-watching and just the life-saving surf guard over in Coogee Beach over in Australia with that recent shark attack and what he did. And it's quite incredible.
3: What did he do? I don't think I've seen footage.
2: Well, now that I've talked about shark news, it will be on your feed. There's a poor woman fighting for her life after a shark attack.
0: Oh, wow. One Direction, this is Night Changes on the Hits. Going

0: Adam and Megan, the Hits Hawke's Bay. It is 22:07 and time now for some overnight news.
1: This is Overnight News.
2: Gosh, well, terrifying swimmers everywhere. It happened on Saturday afternoon in Coogee Beach in Sydney, where a 35-year-old woman was attacked by a shark. She was swimming between the flags, doing all of the right things, and it just so happened that an off-duty lifeguard, Charlie, was there. He was practicing for a big paddleboarding event, and he's spoken a lot about this. He's been all over different news companies and things like that, but here's him talking about that kind of moment when he realised that, it was a shark, and he was the only one there. So he didn't have the option to just go back. He had to do whatever he could. So have a listen to this.
3: I guess I first knew something was seriously wrong once it actually grabbed the lady, and I could see her getting dragged around a little bit. She ended up getting taken underwater for a second and I couldn't see where she was. Luckily, she popped up and the shark had let her go, and I was able to get close enough to bring her into shore. I just got her to grab the nose of my board and started paddling backwards. I wasn't on a rescue board. I was on a board designed for open ocean paddling. It's really long and not very agile and not designed to have another person on it with me. So also because we were so close to the shore, I thought it just made sense to just start dragging her in was the fastest way to get her to the beach. She was too weak to hold onto the nose of the board. I ended up paddling back up to her and getting her to hang onto the drink bottle cage. And at this point, she was in quite a bit of shock, but she was still able to say help and respond to instructions. And I just started doing two arms, like back paddling, trying to get back to the shore. And that worked for most of the way in, but she ended up losing consciousness and letting go of the board. So I had to paddle up to her again and grab her by the arm and just hold her out of the water and just keep her head out of the water so she could breathe and just paddle back with one arm for the last little bit just to try and get her to the shore as quickly as I could.
2: And when he kind of got there, obviously he had signaled to all of the other lifeguards. So there were paramedics on board, the police was there, there were people who knew what they were doing. There's just videos everywhere. It is absolutely crazy. And so massive injuries to one arm and one leg.
4: Have there been more shark attacks this year? It seems like there has been quite a few of late, hasn't there?
2: So it comes on the back of about three or four over summer in Sydney, and that particular beach wasn't patrolled by drones like it usually is. I'm not exactly sure of the story there, but they're now, of course, urging shark drone patrol to come back.
4: The now infamous Shortland Street earthquake episode featured an A-frame home that was shaken down as used in his Airbnb in the episode. You can now buy it if you want. The owners bought it in 2016, have made a few renovations, and the A-frame home, famous for being shaken down in Shorty, is at 336 Huia Road in Auckland's Titirangi. So you could live in

0: the famous house if you really want to move to Titirangi.
1: Oh, wow. Will Dr. Opata be there?
0: Dr. Opata will not be there. He's not in Guatemala, though.
1: Well, where is he? He's not in the
0: I don't know where he is.
1: He's not in Guatemala. We don't know. Yeah. Oh, there you go.
0: That is your overnight news. It's 17 to 7, the Hits Hawke's Bay.
2: Adam and Megan on the Hits with Bay European. 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
13: The

0: Saddam and Megan on the Hits Hawke's Bay at 10 to 7. What a weekend for Hawks basketball, man. It was just absolutely epic. Everything that went down, the 50th anniversary celebrations where we look back upon the teams that had come before, women's teams, men's teams. We retired a jersey and...
1: Did you burst out of a 50th birthday cake? Like, were you kind of... trolleyed out onto the court and they started playing Happy Birthday, Mr. President, and then
2: Happy birthday to the Hawkey Walks. Happy birthday.
0: No, didn't do that. Should have, though.
1: That's a
0: now
1: shame.
0: Looking back.
1: That's a shame, right? Have. I think we missed an opportunity there.
0: We did. But the actual basketball itself, what an epic, epic game, man. It was the loudest crowd we've had in, I want to say, at least a year. The crowd was so into it. It was such a great atmosphere. It was absolutely pumping. Went into overtime. The Hawks took the win in overtime. They got the win in the Rapid League initially starting out, and then overtime win in the Cells NBL as well. It was just epic. And so thanks to everybody that came along and helped us celebrate in the Rodney Green Arenas. A massive, massive night out.
1: And the defense was good?
0: Oh, we got a few defense chants going. Initially, no, but by the end, when the crowd was quite warmed up and quite into it, we definitely had some good defences. In fact, there was defence chance started without even my assistance.
1: So you didn't even need to be the one to start it now, which means you didn't get told off. That's good.
0: Exactly. Some crowd members
1: finally started it.
0: Finally,
1: eh? They're doing it, eh?
0: They were doing it. So, hey, great night. Thank you all for coming out and joining us in the Rodney Green Arenas. We'll do it again next Monday. It's a Monday night game, so why don't you head out on a school night? Keep the atmosphere up. This is the Kings of Leon. It's Six on Fire, the Hits Hawke's Bay with Adam and Megan. Hope you had a wonderful weekend. Whatever you got up to, wasn't the weather just absolutely awesome?
1: So good.
0: It's the Hits with Adam and Megan.

0: Morning, Adam and Megan on the Hits Hawke's Bay. Nice to have you here. Just seeing on the news, ski field delays after mild weather. We had beautiful weather here, but it's not great for the skiers. They'll be hanging out for a bit more snow, a couple of big dumps they're going to need before their snow season really kicks in proper. And the snow as well. They'll also need the snow.
1: Am I a 12-year-old boy or what? You know.
0: You are. You are. They say it's dumping down. That's a term on the mountain, Megan. It's big dumps.
1: It's dumping down.
0: Huge dumps.
1: Big dumps.
0: Massive, just enormous weekend-long dump. That's what they need.
1: A good Monday morning dump would be the trick, wouldn't
0: they'd
1: it?
0: Love that. They'd love it.
1: Wasn't the weather bizarre, though? Because obviously in Auckland we had all of that fog. And it got me thinking it's always this time of year. If you remember, it was a year ago, this time last year, that I was so nervous about getting down to Queenstown in the weekend just been because of the fog that we kind of had leading up to it. And this weekend, I'm meant to be flying down to Christchurch. And generally, the fog moves down the country, doesn't it? But it sounded as if Auckland was really, well, obviously not being able to get the refs here for the Hawks game.
0: Yeah, they had to drive. They had their flights booked. Oh. They were sitting at the airport, not going. Okay, grab a rental car and drive down.
1: So, we've got to do what we've got to do. Yeah. Good on you, fellas.
0: Big effort from them. It is 4 to 7. Coming up after 7 o'clock, weigh in on the Bay's Best Sausage Sizzle. What an awesome day that was.
1: Jeez, we've got a few people to thank, don't we?
0: We do.
1: And I have to say, I have to apologise to one of the guys when I was on the turning of the sausages.
0: Oh.
1: A couple of sausages split on my watch.
0: Megan.
1: I know. I'm gutted.
0: Who gave you the tongs? There wasn't a single split sausage on that table until you started touching sausages. It's 4 to 7, the Hits Hawke's Bay.
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5: In this update, flu season starting to ramp up with more Kiwis calling Healthline about coughs, fevers and other flu-like bugs. The Immunisation Advisory Centre's Dr. Nikki Turner is reminding people to get vaccinated.
6: Think of people who are going to get severe flu, and those are frail elderly people, people with medical problems. Vaccination and keeping away from people when we're sick, they really make a big difference.
5: Critics fear police move-on powers could end up pushing more homeless people into prisons instead of homes. A bill now before Select Committee would let police move on people as young as 14 for begging or sleeping rough. Scammers are getting smarter and older Kiwis are paying the price. Perpetual Guardian Group's Jennifer Tweed says people 71 and over lose around $6,000 on average per scam.
18: These scams are becoming more and more sophisticated, leaving our senior community and our elder community more vulnerable and exposed.
5: And truckloads of sand are on the move to give Wellington's most popular beach a fresh boost. From today through Wednesday, crews will shift sand from Freiburg Beach to top up the artificial Oriental Bay, weather permitting. In sport, Germany are putting footballing minnows Curaçao to the sword in their World Cup opener in Houston. The 2014 champions led 3-1 at halftime and are now in charge 5-1 late in the match. The Netherlands and Japan are next up from 8 a.m. in Dallas. And Lewis Hamilton has claimed an emotional victory at the Barcelona-Catalunya Formula One Grand Prix. It's the 41-year-old's first Grand Prix win in 2 years and his first since switching to Ferrari at the start of 2025. Kiwi Liam Lawson claimed ninth. In that sport, I'm Bryn Rutkin.
0: 7.02, today's weather looks like it's going to be pretty pleasant in Hawke's Bay. It's sitting around 13 degrees to kick things off. We climb to a high of 20 this afternoon. Sunshine and blue skies. Enjoy it while it lasts, because tomorrow it takes a turn for the worse. After an 8-degree overnight low, 13 and showers tomorrow. That's weather with Paddy's. $6.50 bubbles and Paddy's ale all day, every day at Paddy's.
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2: On the hits.
0: It's 7.03. Hello, hello, and welcome on into Monday the 15th of June.
1: Sent you a text Saturday morning. Did you buy one? Question mark, question mark.
0: Yeah.
1: Because I knew you'd be onto it.
0: Yeah.
1: And well, I want to talk about that because you didn't buy one and I did buy one. It's kind of funny how the tables have turned.
0: One whole one or one small bit of one?
1: No, I bought three whole ones.
0: Okay. Christina Aguilera, this is Fighter on the Hits.

0: Adam and Megan, the Hit Talks Bay at 7:07. Hello.
1: I almost set the alarm to do this, but I thought, no, Megan, that's just getting ridiculous. I don't want to wake up at 1 a.m. to do this, but I did wake up at 5:30 a.m. to do this on Saturday morning because eventually I want to retire on Mars. And so I thought, well, let's start my little retirement home fund on Mars now. And I bought some SpaceX shares. So I have now helped Elon Musk become a trillionaire, the world's first trillionaire.
0: And is that a good thing or a bad thing, do we think? I don't think there needs to be trillionaires in the world. But in saying that, buying the shares is probably a good thing for you because they've gone up ever so slightly since you bought them, I believe.
1: Ever so slightly.
0: Yeah.
1: Ever so slightly. And so I sent you a text saying, how many did you buy? Because I thought, geez, Adam will have
0: options. He'll be all over this.
1: Onto it. Yeah. But you're stuck with your cryptocurrency, I see.
0: Yeah.
1: Yeah.
0: At this stage, I have a few shares. I have invested in shares a little bit, but I definitely didn't invest in the SpaceX shares. And whether that will be a wise or terrible decision has yet to play out. I'm thinking they're going to go up and then down a bit.
1: Yeah,
0: this is what I'm thinking.
1: Yeah,
0: and then they'll come.

0: back
1: she's
0: up again.
1: To do.
0: Yeah.
1: She's taking her financial advice. It'll go up and down and then up and down, but you've got to stay for the long haul. It will be volatile, but you've got to keep the highs and the lows, don't you?
2: You know, I haven't been making good, wise financial decisions lately, or maybe I have, but you know how the New York Knicks won the NBA?
1: Yes.
2: When we were in Auckland for our trip, I was on my way home just wandering up Queen Street and happened to bypass the casino and thought, I'll just pop in there for a wee look.
1: Oh, just because it was just on the way that
2: I'll
1: you
2: just,
1: were going home.
2: I'll just pop in for a wee look at the casino and a wee squiz, right? But on my way in there, this fella on the side of the road, he says, hey, give me $5 and I'll tell you, I'll give you a few tips for the horses for a few bets.
1: This is Uncle Barry. He actually ran into Uncle Barry.
2: Oh, the real life Uncle Barry. Yeah. Sitting on a milk crate, side of the road. And I said, I'm sorry, mate, I don't have any cash on me. And that was a true story. I didn't have any cash on me. I said, I don't have $5, but thanks anyway. And he goes, I tell you, I'll give you one for free, mate. He goes, the New York Knicks are paying $2.60 to win the NBA. He goes, it's guaranteed. Put everything on it. And tell him I told you. And I went, oh, okay. And I checked on the online and it was paying, they were paying $2.60 to win the NBA. You know what? They only went and won the bloody NBA. I should have listened to the dude sitting on a milk crate on the side of the road at 12:30 in Auckland. After all, so that would have been a wise financial decision, eh?
1: That's what we should do every
2: I should
1: single
2: have
1: time.
2: Put every cent that Someone, I had in savings yeah. on the Knicks to win at $2.60 because I would have over doubled my money.
1: Oh, Adam, you know, there's a few lessons to be learned here, isn't there?
2: Yeah, listen to people on the side of the road at 12:30 that are telling you free tips.
1: Yeah, because it's guaranteed.
2: He was probably
1: that they
2: a
1: know
2: time
1: what
2: traveller.
1: Talking about.
2: He knew, he was convinced he was right.
1: Or listen to Auntie Megan and just buy a couple of SpaceX shares.
2: All right, Auntie Megs, I'll jump in on that right now.
1: I've got three.
2: I'll throw everything at it.
1: I Googled, could Elon Musk now give everyone in the world $1 million?
2: Yeah.
1: AI said, don't be so bloody ridiculous, Megan. Of course not. You need quadrillions for that. Then I said, could he give everyone $500,000? No. But what he could do is he could give everyone $100 and he'd still be okay with his fortune. He'd still have about $184 billion left over, keeping him among the top 10 richest billionaires.
2: After giving every person on earth $100.
1: He should have given us all a share, really, shouldn't he? Give everyone in the world a share.
2: A share each.
1: Yeah.
2: That would have been nice of him,
1: wouldn't
2: it? I can't
1: believe he didn't do that.
2: No, he wanted to be a trillionaire instead. Wonder if he'd bet on the Knicks.

0: Adam and Megan, the Hits Hawke's Bay at 7:13, and the emergency alert test was last night.
1: Yeah, how did it go at your house? Did you all run around going, oh God, where's the phones? Turn it off. It turned on all of our phones and turned on the torch as well on the two Androids. I don't think it turned on the torch on my Apple, but I'm yet to confirm that. And it even turned the alert system on a dumb phone that we just had lying around the house that didn't even have a SIM card in it.
0: Is that right? Just a dumb sitting there phone with no, not connected.
1: I don't know how that works, but the dumb phone is smarter than what we thought it was because it went off, but there's no number attached to it. So how did that happen? Ding, ding.
0: It's a horrible sound, isn't it? It's effective.
1: It does what it's meant to do. This is a test emergency mobile alert from Civil Defence.
0: We have a young lady at home who, she has a particular fascination with natural disasters, but also a bit of a fear. And the last time one of those went off, she absolutely panicked. She was in, this is last year or the year before, and having a shower, and she just came sprinting from the bathroom, sopping wet, absolutely freaking out. This time around, a lot calmer. We all knew it was coming.
1: Yep.
0: And so not that we were sitting there knowing exactly the time it would come or were planning that it was going to come or anything, but all our phones this time around rang out in unison.
1: Yep.
0: That's
1: cool, eh?
0: Yeah, they all did it in unison. Whereas when we were driving into Coromandel and they were sending out the real emergency alerts when the cyclone was coming in, this most recent one, they kind of were popping off at different times. So I don't know what dictates whether they do or they don't go at the same time, what network you're on or what, but this time around it was in unison in the house, so we only had to put up with one round.
1: So it marks the 9th year of annual tests, and it shows that 90% of New Zealanders receive the test or at least are with someone that it does as well.
0: You do feel a bit left out when the other phones in the house go and yours doesn't though, eh? You're like, oh, so why am I the one that would be left behind in a disaster? All you guys are running for the hills, and I'm just wandering around. You know, sometimes it happens that your phone doesn't go off.
1: Oh, right.
0: Have you not had it that your phone hasn't
1: Well, I certainly haven't thought that the universe is trying to tell me that I don't deserve to survive this.
0: Oh, like all of you. If I was outside on my own and you guys all took off, I tell you what, I'd be pretty miffed until that tsunami swept me away. I would be really miffed.
1: Hey, look, I love what they're saying as well. Obviously, it's only one of the ways to alert people in emergencies, and people need to listen to the radio. That is us, guys. And follow the Met Service and also the local Civil Defence Group.
0: It is 7:16, the Hits Hawke's Bay. Hopefully it got through to you guys. And remember, it was just if you're on your way to the hills at the moment, just practice round.
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changed. 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I heard you moved to Austin, got an apartment and settled down. And every once in a while, I start texting, write a paragraph, but then I delete the message. Think about you like a pastime, I could cry you a river, get you baptized. 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

0: days.
1: Adam and Megan on the Hits Hawke's Bay at 7:22. Alpha Quiz coming up at around 7:45 this morning. Another beautiful Hawke's Bay morning.
2: I know. Lovely morning out there. Yeah, if you're out and about walking the dog this morning, it's quite nice. You don't need the old... I was considering knitting a scarf and some gloves in the weekend. You know, I've gone from... I'm crocheting and my lovely friend Jenny dropped me off a Crochet for Beginners book. And so I've decided I'm one of these people that can't learn by looking at a picture. Now that we've got video available, I can learn a lot quicker when I can see the video of someone doing it. You know, when you're trying to put together a, you know, say you're putting together a book

0: case or something like that. And it shows you the picture
1: and
0: it says, you know, put the screw in here and put the back here and do all of that kind of thing. And they think that they've done it correctly. But for some reason, I don't know if you feel the same way, like a diagram of it just isn't all that helpful.
1: It would be quite nice if they could, with all flat packs, have a little QR code with a link to a YouTube video of somebody putting the flat pack together, rather than having to read the instructions that you have no idea whether you've got them upside down, right way around, back to front, or side by side. You can just click on the, scan the link and go bing, and then follow along as you're going. Would that make things a bit easier?
0: Well, that would make things a bit easier. And I wish this kind of crochet book had that, because it was for dummies. It was like crochet for beginners.
1: Yeah.
0: I'm below the beginners and the dummies. Well, I'm the dumbest.
1: It's like when you're given an origami book as a kid.
0: And, that is exactly right.
1: Origami for beginners. And then you get to step three and it goes, perform the zigzag zebra fold through the corner lattice of the piece of paper. And then it has some like gobbledygook drawing that shows you
0: with
1: how to do the zigzag fold.
0: Going in all directions,
2: going in all directions.
0: And then the dot, dot, dot lines. Is that the dot, dot, dot meaning I've got a fold there? Or what is it?
1: What the hell does the dot, dot, dot mean?
0: And then I had to decipher how to read a crochet or knitting pattern. And it just is, I mean, I know it's good for my brain and I'm going to carry on, but I have crocheted and unpicked this particular thing probably about 10 times.
1: So,
0: at the moment, I don't have any gloves.
1: Your current level of crochet is just a one long
0: strip. Essentially, still the rat's tail.
1: Like a rat's tail.
0: I've double crocheted, unpicked, and now I've just decided let's just keep with the rat's tail.
1: Well, keep at it, Meegs. By winter 2037, we might actually see you come in with a crocheted scarf.
0: And it will be horrible and holy and just like, not look good at all.
1: Not even remotely fashionable.
0: No, definitely not.
1: 7:25, the Hits Hawke's Bay with Adam and Megan. Concert World Tour is on. We've had our first winner, but we have another chance for you to get in the draw. Bruno Mars is gone. That one's ticked off.
0: Mars is gone. And hey, look, after 7:30, we'll do a wrap on the Bay's Best Sausage Sizzle. Did you get some tomato sauce down your T-shirt?
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5: In this update, Donald Trump's hoped-for Iran peace deal has hit a snag after fresh Israeli strikes in Lebanon. Healthline says winter bugs are ramping up with colds and RSV leading the charge. Kiwi blokes are being urged to take charge of their health this Men's Health Week. It can start with something simple like booking a doctor's appointment. And Kiwi Liam Lawson has claimed points again with a ninth-placed finish at the Formula One Barcelona Catalunya Grand Prix.
6: Hi there, welcome on into Monday. It is the 15th of June and the weather looks good. We've got blue skies and a mostly fine day with a high of 20 degrees, down to 8 overnight. Tuesday showers clearing to a fine afternoon. The high there just 13 degrees. That's weather with Paddy's. $6.50 bubbles and Paddy's Ale all day, every day at Paddy's.
4: Your local Hawke's Bay breakfast. What you want. Adam and Megan on the heads.
7: Hey, well, look, looking forward to meeting Amanda. She is going to be our contestant for the week for the Alpha Quiz, giving it a crack, trying to win $1,000.
6: All right. It's a chance to win a grand, and it's been a little while between grands. We've had 9 out of 10s all over the show.
7: I know. Ali was so good last week, so looking forward to meeting Amanda. And, hey, were you with us at the Sausage Sizzle, the Bay's best sausage sizzle on Saturday?

0: It's Adam and Megan on the Hits Hawke's Bay, 26-8. What a beautiful weekend. The weather was just absolutely stunning all weekend long in Hawke's Bay. Very, very lucky we were. And very lucky to be down at the Bay's Best Sausage Sizzle. What a day.
1: It was an amazing day. The reason why we did it is because, of course, we had two great winners of Best Ofs. We had Pack and Save Tamatea winning Best Supermarket last year, and then just about a month ago, Beard Brothers Sausages winning Best Sausages. And so Rob from Beard Brothers and Andrew from Pack and Save Tamatea thought, let's do something for the community, because we've both thought this is a fantastic initiative, and thanks to the Best of Show sponsor Ray White, they said, let's get together and have a sausage sizzle and we'll make it a free community event. And so that's what we did.
0: And there were two types of people that you saw down there. There was the ones who just rocked on and they were like, I could sniff a free sausage from a mile away, and came straight in to grab them. But then there was the hesitant ones who sat off to the edge and were like,
1: I know.
0: Is this really a free sausage?
1: I know.
0: Are they free? It took a bit of convincing for some people to go and grab a free sausage, didn't it?
1: Because they thought that there was like, what's the catch?
0: Is there a catch here?
1: What's the catch?
0: No.
1: They thought, oh, right, they're going to ask us to, I don't know, take all of our data. I don't know what you think. But I'm like that. I would have panicked and I would have just gone, oh, there's a lot of lovely people here doing something. But, oh, no, I won't. I won't even look at them. I'll just walk straight past. I am that kind of person.
0: Yeah.
1: So to everybody that stopped and came up and said hello to us, we really do appreciate it. It was a fantastic day. Have a little bit of a listen to. This is Adam trying the chorizo sausage, which isn't out just yet. It will be out in a couple of weeks' time with Beard Brothers, okay? Have a listen to this.
2: While I'm eating or not?
3: I can eat it if you want to. But straight from the chorizo horse's mouth. These are good, right?
2: That is a wicked saucy, man. Chorizo, brand new flavour, not on the market yet. You might be able to sneak one off the barbecue here at the Bay's Best Sausage Sizzle if you're lucky. There's not a whole lot of them. But hey, you miss out on one of those. The beefies are going. We've got nearly 1,200 sausages, I think, to give away. They've been flying off the barbecue, but there's plenty left. So we should be here till around about 1 o'clock-ish. But if you can get your hands on one of these, you will not regret it. That is a primo saucy. Thanks, Beard Brothers.
1: And so I also had a chorizo sausage, and I would never normally go for a chorizo sausage. I can appreciate chorizo, but I don't even like hot wings at KFC. They're too hot. But the thing about that sausage, it's just the right level of heat.
0: It's a very gentle heat in that chorizo, isn't it? A very gentle heat. If Megan can handle the heat, you can handle the heat. Let me tell you that.
1: We should just call it like it's Megan hot. You know,
0: Megan hot.
1: If you call it a Megan hot chorizo sausage.
0: Oh, look, and it really was just a simply banging sausage. Rob, such a lovely guy. Andrew and the Tamatea crew, they're all fantastic people. So thank you for hosting us. Thank you to Ray White for coming down there. But most of all, thank you to the over 1,200 sausage eaters that rolled through Pack and Save Tamatea on Saturday morning. That's a lot of free saucies.
1: How much sauce did we get on our clothing? I'm just watching you in the video. Good thing they didn't put tomato sauce on your chorizo.
0: Honestly, next time you start filming me without telling me, can you wait until I've finished my mouthful? Because you just stuck a camera in my face and I don't know if you're filming or not.
1: I think people need to see the real Adam. You know, hottest media hunk's one thing. Adam eating a sausage, he's just bringing it down to real life.
0: That's real right there. Say cheers, guys, and keep an eye out for those chorizos from the Beard Brothers crew. They are going to be in stores in just a few short weeks, I think. Just an awesome day out. And thanks to you, sausage munchers.
1: Yeah, sausage munchers. I'm pleased everybody that went there is now like, I am a sausage muncher.
0: And morning, Denise, who hopefully she's up and about and tuned in this morning. Wasn't she just absolutely lovely? A long-time listener of the show.
1: She's been listening to us since we first began, which is nearly 10 years,
0: yes,
1: if you can believe it.
0: Yes.
1: And the thing that she said that made us both crack up laughing so much from things we talked about last week,

0: week was she'd missed the update on the fart chart.
1: And she was so annoyed. She slept through it.
0: To come out of her mouth. I really did not.
1: So lovely to meet you all out there. Megan Trainor, it is the hit.

0: Sun coming up on a beautiful Hawke's Bay morning with Adam and Megan on the Hits Hawke's Bay, 18 to 8 now. And the Alpha Quiz is coming up with a brand new contestant this week. Will this be the week we give away a grand?
1: Oh, we were so close last week. So we'll introduce you to Amanda next.
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9: All over the Bay. Adam and Megan on the Hits.
0: Hello there, it is 7:45 with Adam and Megan on the Hits Hawke's Bay and a brand new Alpha Quiz contestant steps up to the line.
9: 10 questions, 60 seconds and all the answers start with the same letter.
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1: Alrighty, her name is Amanda, she's with us on the line this morning. Good morning, Amanda.
10: Morena.
0: Morena, welcome along to the show. Amanda, tell us a bit more about yourself. How long have you been in Hawke's Bay for?
10: I've lived in Hawke's Bay my whole life. I moved away from Littleston to go to uni and then came back.
0: Okay, nice.
1: Nice. And what are you up to this morning? You're on route somewhere?
10: I am. I'm on my way to work this morning.
0: And what does Amanda do for work?
10: I am a teacher.
1: Oh, cool. Where do you teach, Amanda?
10: At Frimley Primary in Hastings.
1: Nice. Love that. What year do you teach?
10: I teach year one and two.
1: Year one and two. Oh, the wee newbies.
0: God, that's the ones whose school bags are almost bigger than them. Isn't it just the cutest thing to see a class of newbies walking out with their gigantic school bags?
1: Bigger than them, right, Amanda? And they just love to hold your hand, right?
10: They do. They are just beautiful.
0: Oh, and I'm sure they love you as a teacher. Well, look, teaching may help you with your general knowledge. In fact, I'm reasonably certain it would at least give you a good overview of some of the things that may appear in the Alpha Quiz. You listened along at home. You know how the Alpha Quiz works, Amanda?
10: I do, yep.
0: Excellent. So your letter today is the letter R. Pass if you don't know an answer. We'll come back around to it. If we're looking for a name, generally it's a first and last name. You've got 60 seconds to give us all the answers, and your first answer is your final answer. If you get all 10, we'll give you $1,000, and if you don't, you'll get another try tomorrow. And that is about all the rules you need to know. Are you ready to go for today with the letter R for Roger That?
10: Totally ready.
0: Okay.
1: All right. Now, be nice and loud and proud there, Amanda, so we can hear your answers, okay?
10: Cool. I will.
0: All right, mate. Here we go. Your time for the Alpha Quiz starts now.
1: Which pop star released the album Anti in 2016?
10: Rihanna.
1: What element has the chemical symbol Rn?
10: Pass.
1: What is the name of the animated rat chef in Ratatouille?
10: Pass.
1: Which genre of music originated in Jamaica with artists like Bob Marley?
10: Reggae.
1: Which show features a character named Rick Sanchez?
10: Pass.
1: What term describes an animal that chews cud like a cow?
10: Oh my goodness, pass.
1: Which British singer had the hit Let Me Love You?
10: Pass.
1: What does R&B stand for?
10: Lily Midlands.
1: What is the Maori name for the moor pork owl?
10: Do.
1: Who is the red superhero team?
0: Oh, we are out of time this morning. So let's see how you did.

0: Rick Sanchez. It's Rick and Morty. Rick and Morty. Which term describes an animal that chews cud, like cows? Ruminants. I didn't know that one.
1: Know that.
0: No, we've all learnt today on ruminants. Did you know, I suppose you're being a farm girl,
2: yeah,
0: Meg, so you would have known that one.
2: Of course I did.
0: Which British singer had the hit Let Me Love You? Rita Ora, we were looking for there. What does R&B stand for? Rhythm and blues. Right answer. What is the Māori name for the moorpork owl? Aruru. I have one tattooed on my shoulder. And what is who is the red superhero team member in Teenage Mutant Ninja Turtles who wears a red mask? We didn't quite get through. Yes, it is, Rubble!
2: Yay!
0: All right, good effort, good start. We need a bit more for a grand, but you get another chance. We'll do it again tomorrow. Best of luck. We'll talk to you then.
1: Awesome, thanks, guys.
0: All right, mate, bye.
2: Thanks, Amanda. Off to school this morning. I should be loving that. You'll have the whole class listening in tomorrow.
0: Excellent, I hope so. Morning, kids. Olivia Dean, So Easy to Fall in Love on the Hits.

0: Adam and Megan on the Hits Hawke's Bay. That is Olivia Dean and So Easy.
1: Oh, she was a big weekend for a lot of teenagers. I think it's school ball season, isn't it? Was your child at a school ball over the weekend, or when is theirs coming up? You can let us know on 4487. Your daughter was at a school ball.
0: She was. She went along, looked absolutely stunning. I love that. This day and age, you are able to get these like rental dresses through the mail sent out, and if they don't fit, you can just package them up and send them back. It's a brilliant system, and so much better than going out. You know, parents in our day, they had to buy the dress.
1: My mother had to sew the dress.
0: Sew the dress.
1: And all of my friends' mothers had to sew the dress. Right. And I tell you what, now that I know how stressful it is having kids and then trying to sew at the same time, I wish I was a little nicer to my mum as she was trying to put the boning in, because I wore a strapless dress. So it wasn't just, you know, your usual puff sleeve. It was strap. There was a lot of work to it. And boy, did she, I mean, she nailed it, but she hated me at the same time.
0: I bet she did.
1: So I think, yeah, probably hiring a dress is
0: easier. We're lucky in this day and age that is a thing you can do. You just browse these places and then do the rental and then flick it back. She had a lovely time at the ball. She did.
1: So
0: like,
1: St. John's ball, we think?
0: I think. She had a lovely time there, and then she said that the after ball

0: probably the highlight. The ball was great, but the after ball was the highlight.
1: Oh, it always is.
2: So that you can remember that, right?
0: Yeah. I mean, can you remember your school ball? Because I have a photo of myself going to a couple of them, wearing my Donald Duck tie and leather jacket because I couldn't be bothered. I didn't want a suit. Didn't want to wear a suit.
2: No, suit's dumb.
0: So the Donald Duck tie and the leather jacket. And I have a vague recollection of heading off dressed up for the ball, but the actual ball itself, I had to ask my daughter, I said, what do you do when you go to the ball, like at the ball? What do you do at the ball?
2: Can't remember going to the ball?
0: Nah, man.
2: Any of the balls?
0: Nah.
2: We had...
0: I can't remember my balls.
2: Three? I had three. The first one was I was going out with a guy that was a year older, so I got to go to the ball as a fifth former.
0: Oh, nice.
2: Which was quite nice because I got to go with my sister. She was in the seventh form.
0: Yeah.
2: And so I can remember all three very, very vividly.
0: And what did you do at yours?
2: You dance at the school ball.
0: They have a DJ. Did you have dinner?
2: No, you didn't have dinner, which is good because you didn't want a tummy anyway. So yeah, and you couldn't sit down in your dress.
0: We had dinner at ours.
2: So we didn't have dinner, no. And we had just a ball. There's lots of dancing. God, there wouldn't have been any alcohol.
0: So
2: was
0: you
2: there,
0: turn no, no, nah, they don't do that. So you turn up, you walk in, and you start the entertainment, and you dance, and then you bugger off again. Was that it?
2: Well, essentially, you get your photo taken on the entranceway with whoever you're going with at the time. Then you sit in your groups, and then you decide whether or not you can dance with the dress that has got no straps on it because it may fall down. So you spend your whole time
0: you don't want to do that
2: holding up the boobs.
0: Yeah,
2: I mean, it's a great time.
0: Very good. Well, hey, look, there are a few more still coming up. So best of luck to those of you that are gearing up for your school balls. I know for especially the first year of a school ball, it can be quite a nerve-wracking experience.
2: It's nerve-wracking and exciting. And I guess for parents who are doing the last ones, it's a real kind of moment in time, isn't it? Mixed emotions. And mixed I think emotions. Probably as a mother of boys, what's it going to be like? Hey, are you able as mother of boys to muscle in to, because it's usually the girl getting ready and it's usually you're at the daughter's place getting ready. Can the mothers of sons still muscle into this? Let me know, because I need a few years to get myself ready for what the actual lay of the land is.
0: 4487, the number to text through. Mums of boys, did you muscle in on the pre-ball activity? They don't. Well, boys don't do makeup. Obviously, they've got to do their hair and, you know, get it all broccolied up.
2: Yeah. But what do they do? Do they have friends over get after they've all got their hair broccolied up and their Mickey Mouse t-shirt?
0: It is 4 to 8, the Hits Hawke's Bay. Adam and Megan on the Hits with First Chiropractic Napier, helping Hawke's Bay families feel and function at their best.
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5: In this update, Iran's poured cold water on US peace talks, saying there's little point continuing as tensions flare after new deadly Israeli strikes in Lebanon. But foreign policy analyst Jeffrey Price says both sides still have plenty to gain from ending the war.
6: This would be the first step in what is at least a two-step process, formalizing an informal ceasefire. Most important, I think, it would be reopening the Straits of Hormuz.
5: Back here, Matt and Nick Mowbray are still sitting on top of the NBR rich list. Their fortune is now pegged at $20 billion.
7: The collective value of the rich list has increased from $102.1 billion last year to $129 billion. The number of billionaires has also risen from 18 to 26.
5: New polling shows more than one in seven companies have less than a month's cash reserves left. It comes as credit reporting agency Centrix is seeing liquidations on the rise. And as World Elder Abuse Awareness Day shines a light on scams targeting older Kiwis, reports of elder financial abuse jumped at 20% last year. Jennifer Tweed from Perpetual Guardian Group says rising cost of living pressures are hitting a lot of people hard.
8: We don't like to think the worst of people, but more and more so we see financial abuse taking place through family members.
5: To sport and a statement start to the FIFA World Cup from one of the competition favourites on TVNZ.
9: Germany begin with a bang. Germany 7, Curaçao 1.
5: The Netherlands are next up against Japan, kicking off now. And fortune has smiled on Liam Lawson in Spain in more ways than one. Late retirements, including from championship leader Kimi Antonelli, saw the Kiwi Racing Bulls driver initially claim ninth place at F1's Barcelona-Catalunya Grand Prix. But Lawson's now been elevated to eighth after Franco Colapinto, who finished a spot ahead, was handed a 10-second time penalty upon review. In that sport, I'm Bryn Rudkin.
10: Hello, it's 8.02 and weather today looks like it's going to be very pleasant indeed. Another sunshiny day with a high up around 20. It's 13 to start. 8-hour overnight low. Tuesday sees a few showers clearing to fine in the afternoon. That's your weather with Paddy's. $6.50 bubbles and Paddy's ale all day, every day at Paddy's.
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11: On the hits.
12: All right. Hey, guys. Bruno Mars went. The concert went on Friday. It was so exciting. We have got another Concert World Tour to win this week.
11: The hits is taking you around the world.
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10: So right. Bruno's out.
12: Lovely Enya One trips to see Bruno live in London. He's off the list now, which leaves three amazing artists in the Concert World Tour. Olivia Dean in Vegas next month, 18th of July. Foo Fighters in Brisbane on the 5th of November. And Ed Sheeran in LA on the 8th of August.
10: So which of those would you like to go to? 0800 00448 0800 00HITS is our phone number.
12: Just remember with Olivia Dean in Vegas, you just sneak in there to the end of the school holidays. So if you've got an Olivia Dean fan in the house, I mean, that would be a pretty cool way to catapult yourself to the best parent in the world.
10: Handy tip, give us a buzz. 0800 00447 0800 00HITS and caller number 10 is getting the opportunity to fly away. Good luck. Pink, Leave Me Alone, I'm Lonely. It's the Hits Hawke's Bay with Adam and Megan.

0: Adam and Megan, the Hits Hawke's Bay, the Concert World Tour is on.
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0: And it was a week of Bruno registrations last week where everybody wanted to go to Bruno Mars. Then a Bruno Blitz on Friday because he was so popular. We have given away the tickets to London and Bruno Mars on Friday afternoon with Enya and PJ.
3: That's right. Enya was the lucky winner of that. But we're still taking registrations all of this week for the next three. So let's go to the phones. Hope is lucky caller 10. Good morning, Hope.
4: Morning.
3: Good morning.
0: Hi, you're a Napier Girls High School student. And you guys have got the day off today.
4: Yes, we do.
0: And that's because of the parent-teacher interviews this afternoon and throughout the day. People can do them online or in person. So that's pretty decent. Do you have some homework that you got to catch up on?
4: Yeah, they set us work to do today.
0: You know, that's good advice from you, Hope, to me, because I also have girls that go to that school and they tell me that they had a day off to do nothing. Mm-hmm. So I'll be having a word to them when I get home and checking in if they've got some work to do. You would like to go to which concert?
4: The Foo Fighters.
0: The Foos.
3: The Foo Fighters. Okay, Hope. So out of those three, Olivia Dean, Foo Fighters and Ed Sheeran, why have you chosen the Foo Fighters?
4: I've always wanted to go and my dad's also a really big fan.
3: So you and Dad would have a trip.
4: Yeah.
0: Oh, that's perfect. It'd be an awesome trip for you and Dad. You get to go to Australia. You get to see the Foo Fighters live and large. They're playing in Poland tonight, you said, Meeks.
3: Yeah, so they're on their own world tour. They'll do that and then head over to Australia. It'd be pretty cool.
0: All right, mate, you've done the hard part. That's getting yourself in the draw. Keep listening and keep your phone on Friday afternoons because you might get the call up to say that you and Dad are heading off to the Foo Fighters in Australia. The best of luck.
4: Thank you.
0: All good, mate. Have a lovely day.
3: Thanks, Hope. Good luck to everyone at that school having to go through teacher interviews. You're going to go to these first time?
0: Yeah. Thanks for diving me in. But yes, it is the...
3: Now with that the daughters have almost left the school.
0: With my eldest daughter about to graduate the school and my middle daughter in her third or fourth year there, I'm finally going to go to a parent-teacher interview.
3: I like to keep reminding you that you are, in fact, a parent.
0: I am.
3: Yeah, we forget that sometimes, don't we?
0: Yeah, it can be easy to forget, especially when they get older. They're just more like flatmates when they get a bit older, right? Yeah, they are.
3: Flatmates that don't do the dishes, help out at all.
0: Flatmates that you have to clean up after, go in and clean their rooms out every once in a while.
3: You need to have a flat intervention meeting with them,
0: I think we do. Eating up all my food.
3: Yeah, put your name on it.
0: They don't ever stock the cupboards themselves.

0: Adam and Megan on the Hits Hawke's Bay, Ella Langley and Choosing Texas. It is 12 past 8.
1: I want to read out a little bit of a question that a friend asked on a group Facebook page that I am a part of. You know, you've got your kind of your pages and your Reddits and things like that, and mine are the complete opposite. Mm. I belong to lots of mum groups, women of a certain age group, family groups, troubled kids groups, secondhand Lego groups, belong to all of the groups.
0: Way different to my groups.
1: I know, right? Isn't it funny when you stop and have a look at that? Here's one of the questions someone asked, though. She took a picture of it, and I can only describe it to you when we get round to it. So it says, I bought my husband a new wallet probably 5 months ago, and he has no desire to switch over to it yet. And then she's put a picture of the old wallet and the new wallet. The left is his current wallet. It looks like as thin as a piece of paper, like it's raggedy. And then she said, my dad has done the same thing. What she wants to know, and I'm interested to know this as well because it rings true in our household, is this a universal thing?
0: Yes.
1: Do guys have a hard time giving up the old, faithful, falling apart wallet? And why? Like, what's the reason of holding on to a really, really old wallet, even when you've got a brand new one that someone has lovingly thought you might like sitting right there and you don't change it over?
0: Because the brand new ones are all stiff and awkward and solid and buff up your pocket and take a long time to wear. And a good old wallet is like a good old pair of shoes, that the leather starts to soften, maybe even fray a little bit. It gets molded around your leg in a certain shape. Comfy, it fits in. You get an emotional attachment. It's been places with you. It's done things with you. You know, you take this wallet and it lives its life with you, and it gains patina across time, and it gains comfort, and you put a lot of love into that wallet. Keeps your stuff safe.
1: I feel sorry for wallet manufacturers now. Well, no, actually, they're fine. It's us. It's the silly partners who go out buying a new wallet that never, ever gets used.
0: It takes a long time to wear a wallet in, Meeks. And once you've got it to that point, I once was going through the McDonald's drive-thru and I got wallet shamed by the person in behind the window. I pulled it out and it was a rather tatty wallet. There's no doubt about it. It was in a rather terrible state, but I loved it. And she looked down from the window and went, oh, gross. I think it's time for a new wallet.
1: Oh, gross.
0: Yeah.
1: Gross.
0: Said gross about my wallet.
1: I don't think you're alone. That's the problem. And when I look at my husband, he's had the same wallet ever since I have known him.
0: Yeah.
1: And in fact, I'm surprised it's not a Quicksilver Velcro wallet, to be honest, because that would have been, cool. So he's probably only owned two wallets in his lifetime.
0: Yes.
1: I'm on to about my 20th.
0: I know, that's because you guys are always looking for the upgrade or the next greatest thing. We fellas, we know, we buy it once and then that's it, and we do it right.
1: And the only time you'd probably get a new one right is if you've lost it in the nightclub 20 years ago.
0: Exactly.
1: And you might have to get a replacement, but other than that, how many wallets do you think you've had in your lifetime?
0: I want to hazard a guess around 3 or 4. I don't use a wallet anymore. I use one of those little sticky things on the back of the phone that holds my cards. And so my phone and things are, they're all one unit.
1: Yeah.
0: And so I don't have a wallet anymore. I don't use a wallet.
1: 4487 on the text this morning. Let us know if this is you. Guys, if you are exactly like this, you could have a brand new wallet gifted to you, but you're not going to use it.
0: Or if you're of the alternate sex and you have a hubby in your household who's held onto a wallet for a bit too long, dob him in. 4487 is our text number. Love to hear from you. 816, the Hits Hawke's Bay with Adam and Megan.
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4: Adam and Megan
2: on the hits.
0: Morning, Adam and Megan on the hits, Hawke's Bay. It is 8:18. Is it universal that a guy will not want to give up his old wallet? In my experience, at least, yes. We do like an old wallet. We get emotionally attached to them. And also, I think that a worn wallet is a much more pleasant experience to you.

0: I hate opening a fresh wallet, fresh stiff leather, like, it's just not the same.
1: Right. Okay, so I think it is a universal thing.
0: It takes a while to wear a wallet in.
1: Hannah's with us on the line this morning. Good morning, Hannah.
2: Good morning.
1: Good morning.
0: Hello, that's a bright and bubbly good morning from
1: we
0: you, Hannah.
1: We love that.
2: It is.
1: Hey, tell us about your dad and his wallet habits.
2: So it was a few years ago, I was coming home from overseas, so I was at duty free, his birthday had just passed, so I was like, I'll get him a new wallet, his old one is chatty and gross, and he just never used it, only if he was going out.
1: And only after you told him to use
0: a special going out wallet. Dad, are you bringing your wallet? Yeah, okay, if I have to.
2: And that was after a couple of years of nagging.
1: Oh, I know the thing, and I don't know what it is about it, but that's a very dad thing to do as well, isn't it?
2: It is, yeah. And trust me, it wasn't a cheap wallet.
0: It was it was a nice one. It was a fancy one.
2: It was an R.M. Williams one.
1: Oh.
2: It was up there. So I was like, Dad, what's wrong with it?
1: Sounds lovely, Hannah. But now, with your lovely dad having passed away, it's been passed down, so your brother's got it now?
2: Yes, my brother's got it, and he actually uses it.
1: Yay!
0: Oh, very nice.
1: Oh, that's good to know. The wallet's finally getting some use.
0: And he'll continue using it to the end of life, and then he'll pass it down through the generations. That's what a good wallet should do.
1: You've started something, Hannah. Yeah. You've started it.
0: Thanks, Hannah. Have a lovely day.
2: You too.
0: See you, mate. Bye.
1: Melissa has said, I bought my son a wallet for his birthday yesterday, and he changed to it straight away, but just hopes that it softens up. Well, Melissa, this is a good sign.
0: Yeah.
1: Because I think if you get them in that moment of weakness where they do change it over straight away, it's going to become a habit and it might just work.
0: My partner's been trying to get me to get a wallet. She wants me to get a wallet. I'm not going to get a wallet.
1: Does she hate the visas on the back of the card?
0: I've gone too long with the cards in the back of the phone. You know, it used to be that you had to do the three pocket haka on the way out of the door. You had to do the old slap, slap, slap, wallet, keys, and then the phone. But with that, you don't have to do the two pocket slap. You've got your keys, got your phone, you're good to go.
1: Yeah, I would like you to get a wallet as well. I'm with Amanda on this one.
0: I don't need a wallet.
1: Eve says, yes, my husband is the same. He's even asked for a new wallet. Still in the drawer, uses his phone case. It's falling apart.
0: There you go, good man.
1: But then Dave says, I switch it up often. How many wallets have you got, Dave?
0: Dave has multiple wallets. Multiple wallets.
1: Them up.
0: I bet he's got a wallet to match the watch.
1: Maybe he could give you one of his wallets. He's given you a couple of your jackets.
0: Yeah, I've got to get those back to him.
1: Which I haven't got back to him yet. Yeah. Maybe you can switch it over to Dave and get Dave to give you a wallet.
0: 8:22, the Hits Hawke's Bay with Adam and Megan. Is Ed Sheeran, one of our concert world tour artists you could be going to see. She played the

0: Adam and Megan on the Hits Hawke's Bay at 8:24. Turns out you, the wallet shamer, don't even have a bloody wallet yourself. I was like, give us a look at your wallet, and you unzipped your purse and you've got all your cards just thrown in a purse hole.
1: Willy-nilly.
0: Willy-nilly.
1: It's terrible, isn't it?
0: It is.
1: But as long as I've got them there, so the main ones obviously is the EFTPOS card and then your supermarket card, which, by the way, if you are a Packy New World Four Squarey,
0: Today's the day
1: to get your new card.
0: The Club Plus changes over.
1: Have you got a card?
0: I got my physical card here,
1: mate. Where did you get that from?
0: I asked them when I signed up. They said, would you like to just use the app or do you want a physical card? And I said, I will use a physical card because that's what I've been using thus far. And I would like to continue using a physical card. I can't be bothered opening an app. I'm getting my thing out for my EFTPOS card anyway. And so I beat this card.
1: But so did they send it to you?
0: Yeah, in the post.
1: And you got it within a couple of days?
0: Easy, yeah.
1: I just recently logged on Saturday morning and thought, shivers, it's going to be the 15th soon and I need to make sure I've got my card, but I've just gone for the digital one and I'm going to regret that, I think.
0: Now, here's what you do need to remember is that if you are stacking up the points for, you know, extra dollars, spendy dollars, you won't get them at Pack and Saves. 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
1: So what has happened to the points that you got on the New World?
0: They got transferred over if you signed up correctly, apparently.
1: Right.
0: So you do still hold on to those onto your new card. I was saving mine to try and get a Christmas ham at the end of the year. That's my plan. So save them up to get the majority of a Christmas ham at Christmas time. You know, it gives me something to work towards.
1: So
0: a wee prize.
1: I have said to my husband, because for some reason when he signed up for Club Card all those years ago, I'm thinking 13 years ago, he signed up but he got two cards. So I got one. I've never had my own account and it's almost miffed me because he's got no idea where his points are at or what's even happening with them. I'm in charge of the app and I would know. But I've said to him, I think we need to start using the points as per, like when we go. They say, do you want to use your dollars? Yep, use the dollars.
0: But then the next shop, you've got no dollars and you only rack up a 30 cents or 20 cents or 10 cents or whatever with that purchase. And then you're not going to use that the next time you shop, are you?
1: I'm just take it off every single time. It's like when you go to the fuel thing. Okay, you've got a few points. You want to take it off the current amount? Take it off.
0: Get it done.
1: Yeah, get it done, dusted, then it's not in my brain anymore. Whereas you're saving for your Christmas ham.
0: I am, yep. And I'm at $21 at the moment, so I'm on my way to a bloody ham, I tell you that much. It's the Hits Hawke's Bay with Adam and Megan.
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4: 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I've been like living in activewear and I used to be so expressive with how I'd wear my clothes. I'd wear like bright colours, lots of funky stuff. I felt like I was a funky styles girl. It's a really cringe thing to say out loud, I've realised. Those words have come out of my mouth.
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11: In this update, flu season starting to ramp up with more Kiwis calling Healthline about coughs, fevers and other flu-like bugs. Critics fear police move on powers could end up pushing more homeless people into prisons instead of homes. Hordes of basketball fans have been storming the streets of New York following the Knicks' NBA title win, with cars set on fire and a 17-year-old's been hurt in a shooting. And Kiwi Liam Lawson has claimed points again in Formula One and has been moved up a place post-race for P8 at the Barcelona-Catalunya Grand Prix won by Lewis Hamilton.
12: Hello, it's 29 to 9 and the weather's looking fine. Another beautiful day in Hawke's Bay. Make the most of it though, because by tomorrow, showers show up. 13 the high tomorrow with showers. But today, 20 degrees and blue skies. That's your weather with Paddy's. $6.50 bubbles and Paddy's Ale all day, every day at Paddy's.
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15: We've got tickets to the Hawke's Bay Women's Lifestyle Expo and an amazing prize pack as well, thanks to Alexa and Cara. We'll do that before 9 o'clock. But I just went to the bathroom, and now I've got a question for you.
12: Oh, no, is it?
15: It's something we've all had to consider.
12: Double flushing?
15: No.

0: Taylor Swift, The Fate of Ophelia. It is 24 to 9.
1: Got a bit of an undie question. Underwear question.
0: Undie question. Yep. Okay.
1: Undie knickers. What do you call them? Undies, jocks?
0: Panties.
1: No, I'm not asking what you call other people's. What do you... You call your own panties, do you?
0: Yeah. Well, I've got panties on today. Don't judge. I like the silky feel.
1: I'm definitely judging you now with that use of that word.
0: Nah, I got...
1: What do you call them, though?
0: Undies. I call them my undies. Okay, yep. Yeah. I got boxers on. Well, I got the boy leg trunk, or okay. Whatever they call them. That's what I always wear now. Yep. I do have a couple of pairs randomly of the undies.
1: Do you?
0: In there. That when you're really getting down to it and you've used up all your boxers, you're like, oh, now I've got to break out the undies.
1: Okay, well, let's call them undies for the sake of this chat. Let's just say that you're getting changed in the dark.
0: Yeah.
1: And you discover...
0: You've put your G-banger on backwards.
1: Your undies are inside out.
0: Your undies are inside out.
1: You've discovered this, you know, it's 5 or 6 hours after putting them on.
0: You've gone, it's been around about 8:30-ish. Yep. You've shot off in a song to the work bathroom and you've gone to the bathroom and you've discovered that your undies are inside, hypothetically speaking.
1: Hypothetically speaking. Yes. If this were to happen to you,
0: yeah,
1: and you discovered your undies were inside out.
0: Yeah.
1: Do you just go with it for the rest of the day, or do you put them the right way around? And why is my question? Because I think, just in case it, you know, theoretically speaking, if that had happened to me today,
0: yes,
1: if I'd been getting dressed in the dark and ended up with my undies inside out,
0: yeah.
1: I think you've just got to go with it after that point, right?
0: Yeah.
1: You're done, you're dusted, there's no point flicking anything around because... Gross. Let's just go with it. And you just have to wear your undies inside out for the rest of the day.
0: So what you're telling me is you've currently got your undies inside out.
1: Yeah. I've got my knickers in a twist, literally.
0: Here's what I think. I also would roll with the leaving them on inside out because if something feels a bit weird about being full nudie in a work bathroom,
1: having your panties down.
0: When you've got your panties off in the work bathroom and pants and everything and you're full bottom half naked... I personally think you feel a bit more vulnerable in a work bathroom than anywhere else, you know.
1: Especially in your bathroom because you've got one of those weird locks that you never actually think is locked. It's that circle.
0: It's the click down lock.
1: And you're like, is that actually, the amount of times you go and test it, but you can't test it because it's designed to open from the inside.
0: Correct. So you can't test whether it's locked or not.
1: It always opens.
0: And so I feel like I'd rather be caught with my pants around my ankles sitting on the toilet than I would full nudie for all pants off, because you've got more explaining to do if you've got full pants off than you do just pants around ankles, don't you?
1: And aside from the fact that you know that they'd be inside out for the rest of the day, does that...
0: That doesn't affect the comfort levels or anything, does it, really?
1: No.
0: Does it still work?
1: Okay, well, good. So I've just gone with it as well. So
0: stick with it.
1: Totally knickers inside out kind.

0: day today.
1: No, just kidding. That's gross. It is. Inside. Ooh, inside out, undies girl.
0: You're the one that said panties.
1: Panties.
0: So let's not talk about gross.
1: Inside out, panties girl.

0: Adam and Megan on the Hits Hawke's Bay at 17 to 9. The Women's Lifestyle Expo is back again. You're looking forward to going along and checking it out,
1: Megs? It's been a while, actually.
0: Great
1: to have it back. Yeah, it's happening next weekend. So Saturday the 27th and Sunday the 28th at Pettigrew Green Arena in Napier. 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And the Hit Street team will be there between 12 and 2 p.m. each day, giving you the chance to take a pic at our selfie wall and then enter to win a $250 voucher to spend on earrings from Alexa and Cara, which are just so gorgeous, absolutely beautiful jewellery there. So we would love to give you a Women's Lifestyle Expo prize pack to give away on the show today.
0: Very nice. What's in the prize pack?
1: So you get a double

0: Us, two tickets, of course. You get an Expo goodie bag voucher to redeem at the Expo. And you have a pair of gorgeous earrings, all thanks to Alexa and Cara. So get into it. Send
1: Amazing.
0: Us a text.
1: Amazing. If you want to get in the draw for that prize pack, you can send us a text right now.
0: Yeah, just text Expo and your name to 4487. And yeah, get ready to have a fantastic weekend back at Pettigrew Green Arena.
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7: 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What you want. Adam and Megan on the hits.

0: also like a gin and tonic.
1: Mm.
0: What would you consider yourself, Meigs?
1: I mean, it's balanced in a good way,
0: balanced,
1: right?
0: Balanced lifestyle,
1: good,
0: eh?
1: In a good way.
0: Yeah.
1: It's the Women's Lifestyle Expo.co.nz, and it is here in Hawke's Bay, back at the Pettigrew Green Arena. We're so excited about this. It's at the end of the month. So that last weekend in June, Saturday the 27th and Sunday the 28th.
0: Very nice. And we're giving away prize packs all this week for you to get some tickets to get in, but also a few other goodies there as well. Your goodie bag to redeem at the Expo and a pair of gorgeous earrings, thanks to Lexa and Cara.
1: Yay. So we've got Angela on the line. Good morning, Angela.
2: Morning.
1: Good morning. Hey, tell me, how was your weekend? What was something that you got up to?
2: Well, I took my daughter, me and my partner took my daughter for the first time on her motorbike.
0: Oh, nice.
2: Yeah, she's only six, so that was a big milestone.
0: All righty, what sort of motorbike are we talking? We got a four-wheeler, two-wheeler?
2: Two-wheeler.
0: Okay.
2: Just a little 50cc.
0: And how does she go? Does she love it?
2: Yeah, she loved it.
0: Ah, awesome.
1: Are you guys a motocross family?
2: No, her cousins are, but
0: yeah.
2: Maybe she'll get into it.
1: That's pretty cool. And nice weather for that too, eh?
2: Oh, it was, yeah.
0: Right, so you would like some time. You're doing great things for your daughter, but this is for you. The Hawke's Bay Women's Lifestyle Expo is on, and you'd like to go along and check it out.
2: Yes, please.
1: Absolutely. Well, we've got that for you. You've got a double pass so you can take a friend along. You've got the Expo goodie bag to redeem at the Expo and a pair of gorgeous earrings, all thanks to Alexa Cara. And I'm just looking at their website, Angela, and they are all absolutely beautiful.
2: Oh, cool. I might be able to get my daughter a pair of earrings because she just got them pierced yesterday.
1: Oh, perfect.
0: Massive weekend for you guys, right?
1: Jeepers.
0: Yeah. Thanks, mate. And stay on the line. We'll sort that out for you more as the week rolls on. If you'd like to get along and check out that expo, we can make that happen for you. Otherwise, tickets, early birds, just $8.
1: Yeah.
0: Go online and grab them. Womenslifestyleexpo.co.nz. Here's Alex Warren. It's Ordinary on the Hits Hawke's Bay with Adam and Megan.
3: They say the holy water's watered down, and this town's lost its faith. I'll come

0: Hawke's Bay, it is 5 to 9. And hey, thank you so much to all those that came out and enjoyed a sausage with us at the Bay's Best Sausage Sizzle on Saturday morning. Pack and Save Tamatea was the place to be. Beautiful morning, great wee spot. Rob Beard just absolutely fanging it on the barbecue. And then Megan steps up to the barbie and he said, "Oh, well, I'll turn a few sausages. I'll get in there, I'll turn a few sausages." And up until that moment, it had been perfect sausages all day long. You hadn't seen a crack nor split. So, I mean, how they did it, I don't know, pumping out 1,200 sausages splitless. But then you stood up there and immediately the sausage started popping open.
1: All I can say in my defence, I wasn't in charge of the temperature. I was just in charge of the tongs.
0: Right.
1: And so I wasn't really sure how to turn down a gas barbecue.
2: Tweak the temps.
1: And tweak the temps. And because I'd just kind of gone in there where they were at. So the temperature was set. And I was just kind of helping them out a little bit. So I think we need to blame the lovely man beside me. He should have been keeping an eye on the split
0: His fault, man.
1: Yeah. They were banging, though. They were such good sausages.
0: They were awesome. Thank you to Beard Brothers. Thank you to Pack and Save Tamatea. Thank you to the Ray White team who came
1: out.
0: And thank you to, most of all, to the people that showed up. All 1,200 or more of you.
1: 1,200 people. I know, there's a lot there, isn't there? And yeah, to the sponsor of Best Of, which is Ray White Real Estate. Anytime we do Best Of, they jump on board and help us out with that. They have been fantastic to have all of this time. We will be doing another season coming up, so you need to keep your eyes peeled for that one. And, you know, you got to hand it to them. Real estate agents know how to work weekends, and we had so many of them turn up and help us. So we really appreciated seeing you all there.
0: Hey, look, as we said, we are going to continue with the Best of Hawke's Bay. We absolutely love doing it. We've done so many different categories, but there are still so many out there. Have a think, and if you want to, text through on 4487. What do you think we could do as some new best of categories?
1: Yeah, because it can cover the whole range. It really can. You know, trades and services to different foods going on, different kind of business genres.
0: It could be something as small as a muffin. It could be something as big as industrial area business.
1: Best industrial area.
0: Best industrial area.
1: let's start with that.
0: That has to go to Onikawa, doesn't it?
1: Well, we've got Onikawa, but then we've got also Hastings have got an industrial area.
0: Yeah, they have.
1: Don't they?
0: There's a few. There's Whakatū.
1: We've got Whakatū.
0: Yeah, there's a few industrial areas.
1: Okay, so we've narrowed that down to three.
0: Which would be your favourite industrial area? Mine's Onikawa, but that's because I live there.
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6: In this update, National is turning up the heat on Labor's spending plans, claiming there's an $18 billion hole in the numbers. But Labor says the attacks are desperate and that National is rattled. Prime Minister Chris Luxon.
7: We're just saying, look, 5 months out, the opposition's actually got a whole bunch of spending intentions, but they haven't got, you know, matching funding with it.
6: Fuel prices are starting to hit the supermarket aisles, with grocery supplier costs climbing 2.2% in the year to May.
8: Significant increases are being seen for frozen processed chicken, butter, milk, fruit juice, potato chips, coffee, lettuce and tomatoes.
6: Donald Trump's hoped-for Iran peace deal has hit a snag after fresh Israeli strikes in Lebanon. Reporter Simon Mark says the White House is furious.
9: The Iranians have immediately responded, saying there is no point in continuing talks with the United States because they evidently do not have control over Prime Minister Netanyahu.
6: And Knicks fans have flooded New York streets to celebrate the NBA title.
10: Come on! We did this! Let's go!
11: My entire life for this, honestly.
12: I think it's very beautiful, man. They bring everybody together. It's just amazing, amazing to be alive, man.
6: There have been a few chaotic moments, though, including car fires and a shooting, but officials say the mood has been mostly positive. In sport, Ryan Fox is keeping the pressure on late in his final round, defending the Canadian Golf Open in Toronto. He's tied for second, three back from the lead. Fox is 4-under for the day and 14-under overall, playing the 17th hole. And there's no score at halftime between the Netherlands and Japan in their World Cup Group F match in Dallas. Earlier, Germany thrashed at Curaçao 7-1 in Group E. And that's sport, I'm Bryn Rutkin.
13: Hi there, it's 9.02 and the weather today, beautiful. Blue skies, sunshine, high of 20 degrees and light winds today. We drop down to around 8 overnight with a showery day tomorrow, Tuesday. Not looking quite so good, high of 13 there. That's weather with Paddy's. $6.50 bubbles and Paddy's ale all day, every day at Paddy's.
5: All over the bay. Adam and Megan on the heads.
13: Megs, I'm surprised I got my voice back after the basketball. I did, for the very first time ever, lose my voice about three quarters of the way into the game.
14: Well, it sounds as if that was like good reason to. What a game!
13: Yes, what a game. Up the Mighty Hawks. Fantastic crowd as well. It's the Hits Hawks Bay. It's a game.

0: Adam and Megan, it is the Hits Hawks Bay 909.
1: Going away to Christchurch this weekend. Going to see my sister again, which will be super exciting.
0: Nice.
1: Haven't seen her for a year.
0: Yeah.
1: Booked a cheap flight, and booked no bag because that was the kind of the cheapest one at the time. Now I am sitting there wondering, should I book a bag? I could probably survive a weekend in Christchurch with just a carry-on. That's not my issue. The issue is it

0: important to me to pay an extra $60, $30 each way to take a bag, to check it in, so that I don't have the stress of trying to put my little carry-on suitcase into the ATR 72s, which, as we know, I love the way I could just fly that out there, which, as we know, notoriously small when it comes to your carry-on luggage.
1: So you're telling me you're prepared to spend $60 to save yourself the shame of trying to stuff your bag into the small holes.
0: That's exactly what I'm saying. Is that dumb? Yes. I saw when we went to Auckland, did you see the amount of people trying to shove their bags into the small holes?
1: I didn't notice.
0: They were all doing it. And I don't want the wrath of the lovely flight attendants, because you can see them go,
1: hurry up, lady. You know, the only time I notice is when you're going onto the plane and there's somebody up ahead of you doing it and you're like, okay, come on. Here we go.
0: And you just thank your lucky stars it's not you, right?
1: You do.
0: You thank your lucky stars.
1: Yeah.
0: Because I have got like a soft bag, like I've got one of the kind of country road roll bags.
1: Then it should be bloody easy for you. I thought you were talking about
0: No, but here's what I'm saying. If I was to have that as carry-on, that's okay. It's only got like my book and, I don't know, hair straighteners in it, you know. That's fine. I wouldn't be able to pack that for a weekend's worth.
1: Oh, okay.
0: And still feel confident getting that in.
1: I got you. So you do have to take like one of the hard case, like do up ones.
0: Yeah, which I have got.
1: They're designed to fit in the overhead.
0: They're designed to fit, but they don't. You've got to get them over the lip first, and then once it's in there, once it's slid in, it's happy on its wee bum in there, that's fine, but it's just that initial gap to get it in and out of. And so I think spending $60 to not have the stress, because that is the biggest stress for me for travelling. It's not checking in, it's not being late for the flight, it's not who I'm sitting beside. It's the luggage situation.
1: 4487 on the text. Should Megan pay the embarrassment tax?
0: It's embarrassment tax. That is exactly right. To not be embarrassed. Is there anybody else that feels that anxiety with me and is like, what? Yeah, I would pay the $60 to have a stress-free flight?
1: What about if you went into that situation with a different frame of mind? If you went in thinking, I'm going to successfully get this bag in and there's going to be no issue. What about that?
0: Well, think my way through it.
1: Yeah, think your way through
0: it. Think positive thoughts through it. Exactly. That's fine until it doesn't go in, Adam. And then they have to take it and bring it down to the front of the plane.
1: Should Megan pay the embarrassment tax? 4487, $60. Here's Vanessa Carlton on the hits. Downtown.

0: Adam and Megan, the Hits Hawke's Bay 918. Should Megan pay the embarrassment tax? You are considering paying for a bag to take down to Christchurch mm-hmm. to just visit your sister. You guys staying in a hotel, by the way?
1: No, because she lives there, so we just stay
0: there. You're
1: just
0: going to her house?
1: Yeah, so it's easy, right? And it's only 48 hours. I don't imagine we're doing any shopping. What am I going to take to even fill a suitcase? But it's worth it.
0: Are you going out for a nice tea?
1: Yep, we'll be going out.
0: But you could wear your going out outfit on the aeroplane, couldn't you, quite easily?
1: Yep.
0: And then just have some casual chuck and track pants and a top and whatever.
1: Yep, yep.
0: You could wear her clothes.
1: Yep, yes, I could wear her clothes. But the issue is the little suitcase that I've got, which is a carry-on size. We all know we buy the right size. It struggles to fit into the overhead compartments on that particular flight down to Christchurch. And I struggle with the shame of being the one that can't fit it in because I've had it too many times.
0: So what say you? Should Megan pay the embarrassment tax, an extra $60 to have a bag to get her out of the having to put the bag up in the overhead locker?
1: Chris said,
0: to me, it seems like a waste.
1: Well, Chris, yeah. I'm thinking Chris is a guy.

0: I think.
1: Hey, Chris.
0: He said, I thought I was the only one. My wife travels with carry-on only and loves it. I'm the complete opposite. I check everything. I would check my jacket if I could. Like, I would check my jacket if I could too.
1: You do feel quite bad when you've got your larger items, like I wear a backpack onto the plane and stuff it in underneath the seat. I never put it in the overhead locker. I always put it down the seat. But then the flight attendants do that judgy walk down the airplane looking side to side, like the Gestapo, and they're walking down the airplane looking, looking, and you're like, oh, shivers, is my bag far enough under? I always give it an extra slide with my feet, just hoping that it's far enough under but not donking the feet of the person in front, because you don't want to be the, can you just move that, sir?
0: I totally am with you on that one. I make sure that my handbag and the strap and everything is all perfect in there, and then I get out the QR magazine, so I don't want to pay attention to myself. Yeah. I'm just busy reading, while, you know, but you breathe a huge sigh of relief when they've gone past you and haven't asked you to do anything.
1: I think it's decided that you should pay the
0: embarrassment
1: tax. I'm paying
0: it. It's $60. I don't care. And then I'll just cruise on into the flight.
1: Sixpence, none the richer.
0: Stupid the things we worry about, though, right?
1: Oh, totally. But I do always worry when I see the flight attendant walking down that aeroplane. I think I'm going to be the one to get the bag growling. Not far enough under, mate.
0: Yeah.
1: That could kill someone if we crash this plane. What are you doing?

0: From the Toy Story movie, it is Taylor Swift's latest one, I Knew It, I Knew You.
1: It's becoming one of my favourite Taylor Swift songs, I think.
0: It's quite cute, isn't it?
1: It's
0: quite a cute song.
1: Very cute. It's a lovely wee song.
0: It is time now to find out the reasons we should be celebrating the 15th of June.
2: Megan's reasons to celebrate.
1: Well, on Global Wind Day here in the Bay, there is not a breath of fresh air out there. It's very still, isn't it?
0: It is looking pretty still at the moment, yeah.
1: And today is Global Wind Day, but also Fly a Kite Day today, which was on the anniversary of the date when Benjamin Franklin flew a kite back in 1752 into a thunderstorm with the intent of proving that lightning was caused by a discharge of electricity.
0: Wind, I think, could quite possibly be the most annoying of the weathers. Unless you like flying kites or going on windsurfers or anything like that. It's just you can look out the window and go, oh, primo day, and then walk out into wind and go, oh, no, ruined.
1: I know. I mean, you think ruined. Of Wellington in the wind last week, like that was pretty full on for them. It blew an airplane over at the airport.
0: At least if it's raining, you're like, oh, bad day, I'll put grab my umbrella and grab my raincoat. But wind, you can get a false sense of security, I think.
1: So what you're saying is atmospheric changes can make you behave a certain way.
0: Can make you grumpy.
1: So it can make you grumpy. Like, so maybe like the moon can also make you have troubles.
0: The moon is not weather.
1: Is that what you're saying to me?
0: Absolutely not.
1: Things in the sky can change the way you feel about things?
0: No, I'm saying wind can piss you off, not the moon can affect your mood.
1: You kind of forget, don't you? You come October in Hawke's Bay and sometimes you forget and then you're like, that's right.
0: You get that false summer feeling.
1: That's right.
0: And then you get smoked, see?
1: Here it comes. Yeah. Hey, it's also Lobster Day today. We'll call it Crayfish Day, even though some people still call our crayfish lobbies. It's definitely Crayfish Day and Smile Power Day. So give someone a big smile. I love getting a smile back from someone.
0: It is
1: does
0: nice,
1: brighten
0: it?
1: Your day, doesn't it?
0: Yeah, and then, well, those stranger smiles where you look at somebody in the supermarket and they give you a smile and then you smile back, but then you're questioning, do I know them? Is this an acknowledgement smile? Were they just being pleasant and smiling, or do I actually know this person and supposed to know why they were smiling?
1: Yeah, and then there's nothing worse when you smile and you don't get the smile back and you feel like tapping them on their shoulder going,
0: excuse me,
1: I just gave away a smile and I don't do that very often and I want a smile back.
0: I'm
1: please.
0: Taking it back. I'm taking my smile back. You don't get the smile anymore. Off you go. Out of my face. So that's Hawke's Bay with Adam and Megan.
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0: Adam and Megan, the Hits Hawke's Bay, thank you very much for being here on a Monday morning. It was a big weekend for us sporting-wise, Megan. I made my first journey to the rugby fields on a Friday night under the lights.
1: Mm-hmm.
0: First trip. Never had a girl into rugby yet, you know, three daughters. And my youngest has decided that she would like to give it a nudge. Now, we went in and had a talk about signing up for tackle rugby. And the general consensus was that a lot of the kids who were playing tackle rugby at this age have been playing for quite a long time. So
1: yeah,
0: it's quite difficult to find a pathway in when you
1: Especially go straight into tackle.
0: When you've never played a game of rugby in your life apart from the barefoot sevens, which is what sparked your interest in it. So the opportunity came up for girls only Ripper Rugby Friday nights. It's just a 3-week kind of trial period for this. And we went along to your neck of the woods.
1: The Mighty Maroons.
0: The Mighty Maroons. The Terradale Grounds.
1: One of the oldest clubs in Hawke's Bay,
0: yes,
1: as far as rugby's concerned. And one that you can go and get dinner, you get yourself a yummy, you know, beverage. The fire's always going. I love that club rooms. It's one of the things that I'm gutted about that my children don't play rugby anymore, is you don't get to go to the club rooms.
0: It is an awesome club rooms. Mm-hmm. And let me tell you, it was freezing cold. I haven't done much winter Friday evening sport under the lights, but standing on those sidelines,
1: yep,
0: there was a lot of its colds out there. However, my daughter in her stubby shorts and her boots went over and said, "Oh, there's a bunch of kids wearing bare feet. I'm just going to go bare feet."
1: Yep.
0: I was like, "You'll freeze." "No, I won't." And she didn't. Probably 80% of the kids out there were running around in the freezing grass in bare feet, which I was quite proud of. I thought, I'm proud to be a Kiwi in this moment. But afterwards, we did slide inside and we grabbed some loaded fries from the little restaurant-y bit there. Oh, just beautiful, man. Warming up with a plate of loaded fries in the club room. I felt like I was.
1: You do. It's a special feeling.
0: I was getting inroads there, you know.
1: It's
0: I felt
1: a special
0: like
1: feeling.
0: This might be my club.
1: Yep. And you have your wee table,
0: yeah,
1: you know,
0: yeah,
1: and you kind of look around like, do we just sit here by ourselves? And then some other people kind of come and join you, and you can still buy a jug, you
0: yeah
1: know. It's a darn good club.
0: So, hey, shout out the Hawke's Bay Rugby Union who have got this activity in play. The icing on the cake was that Alexis managed to score herself 4 tries.
1: Oh, good girl.
0: She was fast as. This is the first sport that I've been to that she's truly been
1: so good.
0: Quite good. In fact, one other dad said, "Woohoo," when she got a sprint up, got a little false pass and a dummy sprint up the sideline. There was another dad woohooing. I was like, "Oh, the first time we've got had woohoos for my family."
1: You feel quite proud, don't you?
0: Oh, yeah.
1: And then after a while, you kind of play it down. You go, "Oh, don't know where she gets that from."
0: Yeah.
1: And he goes, "Not me."
0: Which is true. So, hey, thanks for putting that on. It was nice to join the rugby life.
1: And just reading a couple of the headlines, I know now that Napier Boys High defeated Hastings Boys in the schoolboy rugby. That was always a really big one.
0: Oh, that's huge for schoolboy rugby.
1: And Hastings Rugby and Sports now about to come back to beat Havelock North as well. So that will be you soon. Like, you're
0: That'll
1: starting
0: me,
1: at the young level, but you'll be now rugby for the rest of your life.
0: It is the Hits Hawke's Bay with Adam and Megan.

0: It's Benson Boone.
1: On the Hits Hawke's Bay, Adam and Megan, that is just about our lot for today. Thank you very much for hanging out with us.
2: I've got an important day tomorrow. We're calling it a bloody important meeting. I'm going to go and donate blood. We've had Donate Blood Awareness Week last week, and of course we've got the chance here in Hawke's Bay this week to go and do it with the mobile blood unit. So I'm going to be at the Napier Sailing Club. I'm going to do it live. So this time tomorrow I will literally have a needle in my arm calling back to you. And I'm looking forward to it.
1: Are you not nervous at all about it? Is there any, like, I love the reward of giving blood. I like the end result. I like the snacks afterwards. I like feeling like I've made a difference to people's lives. But the actual needle going,
2: I've had
1: that part of it. I just forget about.
2: Yeah, no, I know what you mean. I'm okay with it, because I've had the worst. Like, I've had one poor guy do it years ago, and he sprayed blood all over my beautiful pink pashmina because he hit the wrong nerve. I've had the worst have. Yeah, and I felt so bad for him. It was a spray. Awful, the poor guy. I don't know whether he's ever done any more since then. I was fine with it. So I'm actually okay. It's just a little wee scratch, and then you sit there and it's wonderful. I'm just going to sit there and contemplate the what's in my navel.
0: Yeah, they are
2: contents of my navel.
1: They are very gentle and wonderful stuff at those. So I'm looking forward to calling in and checking out how you go. And look, if you can, head along and sign up to give blood as well, because it is a bloody important thing to do.
2: It's absolutely a bloody good thing to do.
1: Have a great day, and we'll catch you back here tomorrow morning from 6 a.m. on the Hits Hawke's Bay.

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20: In this update, Iran and the US have struck a peace deal after intense talks, with all military operations set to stop immediately. We're told the agreement will be officially signed in Switzerland later this week, though our Foreign Minister Winston Peters is still

0: and cautious.
1: I'd rather us wait for the outcome rather than to get our hopes rather falsely up to the extent that we think this is over when it's not.
0: Serious concerns are being raised after several disabled students were forgotten in school transport vans, with some left locked inside for hours. The Ministry of Education is investigating following a series of incidents. Children's Commissioner Dr. Claire Achmad.
2: These are children who have particular disabilities, and therefore the system must meet their particular needs, and they must be safe getting to and from school.
0: Inflation looks set to spike again, with grocery supplier costs climbing 2.2% in the year to May. Infometrics economist Brad Olson says even a US-Iran peace deal is unlikely to change much in the short term.
3: Everyone's probably looking at that and going, look, until I see actual ships of oil move through the Strait of Hormuz, I'm not really trusting this thing as far as I can throw it.
0: And Field Days has smashed it this year, drawing more than 132,000 visitors and over 1,000 exhibitors across four busy days. Organiser Richard Lindros says it's already back to pre-COVID numbers.
4: With increased international demand, exhibitors wanting to sign up again already for next year, we're delighted.
0: In sport, a second top 10 finish of the season on golf's PGA Tour for Ryan Fox. The New Zealand number one has carded a final round 2 under par 68 to finish at 12 under overall at the Canadian Open. He's currently in a tie for 8th, with the last competitors about to finish their rounds. Fox won the tournament last year. And the Netherlands have retaken the lead 2-1 in their Football World Cup group match against Japan and Texas. Earlier, Germany thumped at Curaçao 7-1 in Houston. In that sport, I'm Bryn Rudkin. The Hats Hawke's Bay weather with Paddy's, $6.50 bubbles and Paddy's Ale all day, every day at Paddy's. Nice and fine, we've got nor'westers and 8 is the overnight low. Tomorrow, few showers, clearing in the afternoon, then fine with northerly winds and a high of 13.
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It's the hits. Hayley with you. Good morning. Welcome to your Monday. Groundhog Day. We do it all over again. I do love Monday mornings, though. We're all in the kitchen at work, catching up with what people got up to. You learn a lot about your co-workers on how they spend their free time.

0: Hey, it's Maddie and PJ back this afternoon with our fish and chip song saga after it was discovered I didn't sing it at primary school.
1: Yep, so this week we've tracked down someone with a link to the original song and we might get PJ along to a school to learn it herself.
0: We'll see you back this afternoon from 3 right here on The Hits.

You're on the hits. It may be emotionally too soon to talk about it, but we're amongst friends, okay? The Warriors. How much of a kick to the gut was that on Saturday night when we lost by 2 to the Sharks? We're still number 2 on the table, but the Panthers have got a good lead above us, so we're going so well. Hopefully we use it to our advantage and get a bit of fire under our bums. It's the hits.

0: Maroon 5. You're on the hits. We've been trading stories in the lunchroom, what everyone got up to in the weekend. For sure, any Kiwi that was at Coronet Peak in the weekend would have had the best weekend skiing in Queenstown. It was the first weekend they were open for the season, and that's because of their fancy, very schmancy, state-of-the-art snow factory machines. I would love to buy a snow factory machine and just have snow in the backyard for winter. That would be incredible, but I think they're probably out of our price range. Coming up, Zara Larsson, the hit that blew her up mainstream, Lush Life, coming up soon on The Hits.
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0: 23%, making Elon Musk the first trillionaire in the world. Trillionaire. Let that sink in. So obviously people are backing his idea that satellites, AI, and even Mars colonization could become a huge trillion-dollar industry in the future. Imagine living on Mars. Just sorry, nothing appeals. Keep me on Earth. I love Earth. Coming up, we've got a big hit from 06 from Amy Winehouse, Sewn on the Hits.
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19: In this update,
6: Donald Trump says a US-Iran deal is finally done, reopening the Strait of Hormuz and bringing an immediate end to military action across the region. But the details are still murky, and the BBC's Thomas Morgan says negotiations aren't over just yet.

You're on the hits. We're on iHeartRadio as well. Huge Star Wars theme song. It's not quite on track, but I feel like if you're going to be talking about space, you kind of need to have something. SpaceX, Elon Musk's baby, has jumped in shares.

0: will now be a 60-day period of negotiations involving Iran's nuclear program.
1: An ACT MP is keeping the pressure on to crack down on sexually explicit AI deepfakes. Laura McClure says our laws need to catch up with the digital age.
2: What it does is it makes it explicitly clear in our legislation that to deepfake somebody into pornography without their consent is actually illegal.
1: But the proposed bill won't cover scams or fake posts like last week's false claim about Warriors coach Andrew Webster's wife. Matt and Nick Mowbray are still sitting on top of the NBR rich list with an estimated $20 billion fortune. The rich are getting richer too, while the number of billionaires has grown to 26, up from 18 last year. And the Prime Minister is celebrating a strong comeback for the ag sector, with field days pulling in more than 130,000 visitors. Chris Luxon says farmers are spending money.
3: They're buying software, they're spending money with accountants. That flows through to our whole economy.
1: To sport and a thriller at the Football World Cup in Dallas on TVNZ.
4: Ito with the corner. It's 2-2. It's Ogawa. It's Bedlam. Never write off Japan.
1: Yeah, Japan have twice come from a goal down to draw 2-2 with the Netherlands. All four goals came in the second half. And Liam Lawson has moved up a further spot in the standings at the Formula One Barcelona Catalunya Grand Prix. Initially finishing in ninth, he's been one of the beneficiaries of Franco Colapinto being handed a post-race 10-second time penalty. So Lawson moves up to eighth. 41-year-old Lewis Hamilton claimed his first win since his switch to Ferrari. In that sport, I'm Bryn Rutkin. The Hats Hawke's Bay weather with Paddy's, $6.50 bubbles and Paddy's ale all day, every day at Paddy's. Nice and fine, we've got nor'westers and 8 is the overnight low. Tomorrow, few showers, clearing in the afternoon, then fine with northerly winds and a high of 13.
5: The station that takes you all the way from the 90s. So what's going on? Like summer rain. Till now. Comes and goes whenever. Love. The Hits.

that this weekend just been, Blues and Crusaders were knocked out of the finals for Super Rugby. So we've got the big final game this coming weekend. Chiefs taking on Hurricanes. It could go anyway. It's going to be a great game to watch. Olivia Dean next on the Hits.

0: Hey, it's Maddie and PJ back this afternoon with our fish and chip song saga after it was discovered I didn't sing it at primary school.
1: Yep, so this week we've tracked down someone with a link to the original song and we might get PJ along to a school to learn it herself.
0: We'll see you back this afternoon from 3 right here on The Hits.
2: I feel by the wayside like everyone else.

0: You're on the hits. Kate, I'm really sorry. You want to see Olivia Dean in Vegas. You've called too early.
1: Oh, okay. Thank you.
0: It's all good. Good luck. That's just after 12 o'clock. Your chance to go into the draw for our Concert World Tour. You've got Foo Fighters, Ed Sheeran and Olivia Dean left. Enya won tickets to see this guy on Friday. It's Bruno Mars on the hits.

0: You're on the Hits. This guy, Michael Jackson's biopic, Michael, has now ticked over to the record and become the highest grossing musical biopic ever. It's made just a casual $1.5 billion worldwide box office. $1.5 billion? I haven't actually seen it because the critic reviews put me off. Critics did not rate this biopic, but yet the audience seemed to love it. The audience rating on Rotten Tomatoes is up there at 97, but the critics have only rated it a flat 38. So I'd love to know what you think of it if you saw it. 4487. Apparently it's good enough to be the highest grossing, so there you go, it's worth a see. Coming up, we've got some good Kiwi music from 660 on the Hits.
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0: You're on the hits. We're on iHeartRadio as well. I have gone and done some research because this morning I was talking about how Elon Musk has become the first trillionaire in the world after SpaceX has just blown up shares-wise. And I hear $1 trillion and I go, wow, that's a lot of money. I have no idea how much money it is, though. I never got that far in math. I've had to Google, okay, this is not coming from my brain. $1 trillion is 1,000 times greater than $1 billion. So it's like having 1,000 $1 billion or having a million $1 million, if that makes sense. So just compute that for a little while on how much money you have if you're a trillionaire. It's kind of, it's wild to really think about it that way. Coming up, we've got a big hit from The Killers, Mr. Brightside. Also, a great collab, David Guetta, One Republic, next on The Hits.
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